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1: aren't so much bad as they are tragically stupid.
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2: She does some fan cons. 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
3: Why? 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
2: 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It didn't even end in 99. You can tell it was messed up.
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6: All right. What's my middle name? What's my middle name?
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6: No, it's okay. My first name, you idiot. That's my first
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3: aren't so much bad as they are tragically stupid.
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11: You tell me to
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11: Do that thing where you put your hand on the back of my head and gently pull me closer to you. Make me think that we're going to kiss it and stop. 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
4: Oh, God, don't. No, it's I'm the not. Worst and mistake I've made in my life, and I was addicted to heroin. And I'm telling you, try to bite a spoon bread. Oh, God.
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3: aren't so much bad as they are tragically stupid.
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5: That's
6: wasn't that long ago. I feel like you did share a bed with a man. 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
6: I think that's where it ended.
4: Oh. Yeah.
5: That's where it started.
6: So I don't think you're that uncomfortable.
4: Yeah.
5: Yes, if I'm blackout drunk. Yeah.
4: When fireball shots are involved, he doesn't care.
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3: aren't so much bad as they are tragically stupid.
6: Yeah, just rip it off her. I'm fine.
4: Exactly.
6: We start out okay.
4: Right. He's and then in the middle of the night, he's like an Eskimo just shivering.
6: Well, it's okay. He doesn't need that much blanket because I take up so much of the bed he's
4: nothing.
6: Pushed all the way to the edge.
4: Nothing in my life surprises me less than finding out you sleep like an a-hole. Like, I bet you starfish.
6: Oh, yeah.
4: I can tell you starfish that whole bed.
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3: aren't so much bad as they are tragically stupid.
6: I can make you a damn good cappuccino. Well,
4: I wish you'd get to making. I wish you'd do something.
6: I don't have a frothing arm.
4: Did you lose it in the war?
6: No.
4: Did you lose your frothing arm in the war? What happened? I don't got a frothing arm. That's not something you typically hear someone scream.
6: No, you know, like on the espresso machine. It's got a frothing
4: arm. I lost my frothing arm in the war.
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4: Take 20 minutes to figure out how to make eggs tomorrow. She's going to try, so we're going to have this stupid argument again tomorrow. Jeez. Tomorrow it's going to be like, well, why didn't they tell you not to drink the raw egg whites? They didn't tell you not to drink. It says nowhere on here don't drink the raw egg whites. I drank them. Stay in school, kids.
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4: Why? 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

voices in my head keep on telling me I'm cursed. 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We're all gonna die, but first things first, I'ma take the world with me when they put me in the dirt.

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4: 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Are you even done? I don't know. Oh, God. These potatoes look weird. I paid $1.26 for this.
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3: 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I hope that pops up the next time.
2: 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Y'all think of chores, though? 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
2: 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It says nowhere on here don't drink the raw egg whites. 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
1: aren't so much bad as they are tragically stupid.
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1: aren't so much bad as they are tragically stupid.
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3: I hate.
2: And she still tours on that sometimes.
3: I know.
2: She does some fan cons. You're being shy, and that's
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2: You
3: are going to make people believe this.
2: She does some fan cons.
3: And then the real Shake and Bake girl is going to be like, who's this imposter?
2: Oh, I hope the real Shake and Bake girl comes and kicks your ass.
3: Why? I didn't
2: right
3: do anything.
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1: aren't so much bad as they are tragically stupid.
2: You bought a manager special thing that was going to close out for $1.12. 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
3: You know how mad I would have been if I'd paid whatever.
2: 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It was $1.12. It didn't even end at 99. You can tell it was messed up.
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1: aren't so much bad as they are tragically stupid.
2: I spry myself.
3: What?
2: Yeah, let me just put my leg on the counter.
3: Oh, my God. Put don't. You're going to hurt yourself.
2: I'm pretty spry myself. Yeah. You know? Yeah, it's just a comfortable position. Like put my,
3: my
2: leg on a 4-foot counter and just lean my knee on it. You know? Nothing weird about that. Nothing. What? Eyes are up here, man.
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1: Well, welcome to the show, friends. Happy good day. Happy Thursday. It's not quite Friday, but it's not Monday, so we'll take it. I'm Twitch. That is MJ. This is Z-Rock. Thanks for being here. Have a great day, everybody. Woo, great show. Great show.
2: Well, I'm going back to bed.
1: That's what I figured. Yeah. How are you today?
2: I'm good. I'm good. It's just harder to wake up. The cooler the nights are, the more comfy you get, you know, and that alarm goes off and you're like, no.
1: Yeah.
2: Absolutely not.
1: Not today, Satan. Not today. Not getting out of bed and facing this day.
2: Mm-mm.
1: Nothing good happens. I'll be honest. Nothing good happens outside of bed. Like, that's where the world is.
2: Yeah. It's expensive.
1: Yeah. There's other people talking to you, trying to ask you for things or tell you things, or worse, even make small talk with you. Dear God. Yeah, really, the bed's the only safe, good place. Everywhere else kind of sucks. And now, with, you know, with technology, you can do everything from your bed.
2: Yeah.
1: You know? I hope we could do the show from bed.
2: Yeah, we could.
1: Not together, obviously. That'd be really weird.
2: No, because that would mean one of us would have to get out of our bed.
1: That would be really annoying, too. Plus, the obvious us in bed would be weird. Let's start with that.
2: Yeah.
1: That's the weirder part, okay? The drive is not the weird part.
2: Defeats the purpose.
1: Well, it does defeat the purpose. But I feel like you're just trying to find ways to get us in bed together, and it's weird.
2: You were the one that said that.
1: You heard it,
2: you said it.
1: I'm going to call HR. I'm going to call
2: HR.
1: You're
2: the one that thought about it.
1: I'm going to make a
2: Which is weird.
1: She's like, it's not weird.
2: So
1: it's,
2: I guess I'm going to have to call.
1: The whole thing. I'm calling HR first. Not if I call them first.
2: We don't have HR.
1: No, we really don't actually. We really don't. There's like one lady a couple thousand miles away, and you complain about something, and she's like, well, that sucks.
2: Yeah.
1: What are you going to do?
2: I'll file a ticket.
1: If only there was something someone could do.
2: Yeah.
1: Well, shame. Listen, we got a lot of things happening on this big old, not quite Friday, but big old thick Thursday show. Obviously, we got facts coming up in a little bit. Obviously, we're going to play some Florida or not. We got tickets to Greta Van Fleet today. We got your chance to win your way to Dreams Resort and Spa. We got another Boobs Rock Day happening tomorrow at Metro Plus Credit Union on
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1: Woo! 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And listen, so this is not our last Boobs Rock Stop. Boobs Rocks Up, but we don't have one next week. 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So make sure you come out tomorrow to get your shirt, because you're going to have to wait an extra week if you don't. 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That's today on the show. A lot of Daily Demastery. 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Reese's has to put out a disclaimer for something.
2: Okay.
1: I'll tell you what for. It's on their pumpkins. People were upset.
2: They're Reese's pumpkins.
1: Yeah, the Reese's pumpkins. I'll let you try to guess what people were pissed off about. He didn't choose the Tug Life. The Tug Life chose him. I'll tell you that story today on the show. We have an update. Remember the mom and son, the mom and son, he was legal age. It wasn't like a...
2: Oh, that were banging?
1: They were banging in the trailer
2: for
1: like a year.
2: Yeah.
1: They were hooking up. There's an update to that story.
2: Oh.
1: So we'll get to that today on the show. I got a quick guide to how to escape quicksand.
2: Oh, is that a thing again?
1: It's a thing again. You know, quicksand's out there. I guess there's another Christina Pike update. She's talking. Has she released a music video or something yet?
2: I don't think so. Not yet.
1: Oh, okay, probably. But there's some. And then, you know, just normal tomfoolery and hilarity. I don't know. You know, I think we don't need to reinvent the wheel. We got this. You got something to say? 280-1033 in the Z-Rock 103 text line. Anything thus far that we need to acknowledge or read or anything?
2: Let's see. Apparently wanting to stay in bed all day is a sign of depression, according to my therapist. But to me, it's a sign of a good time. So I don't know who to believe. I said it's my favorite thing to do.
1: Listen, if you can't get out of bed emotionally, yeah, that's depression. If you just don't want to.
2: Yeah.
1: You know what I mean?
2: You're enjoying it because you're comfy.
1: Yeah. It's like people who drink versus people who can't stop drinking. You know?
2: Right.
1: You know, sometimes, yeah, if you can't stop, if you drink till you're drunk and you can't stop, yeah, that's alcoholism. But if you drink till you're drunk just because you wanna, you know?
2: Yeah.
1: That's a different thing.
2: Yeah.
1: I'm not depressed. I just realized the rest of the world sucks and the only safe place is in bed. Like, why is that? Isn't that, that's depression?
2: You know, tomato, tomato.
1: Right, exactly. Yeah, right.
2: Andy said she's having the opposite issue. She's waking up before 5. She woke up at 4:17 today.
1: Oh, that sucks, Andy. That's awful. That's awful. That's awful. Waking up before your alarm. Last night I slept all the way through, but the last couple nights I've been doing that thing where I wake up to look at, see what time it is. You know, just wake up and see what time it is, go back to sleep, wake up, see what time
2: it
1: is, go back to sleep.
2: I refuse to look. I used to do that. Now I do everything possible to avoid looking at the clock because what I realized is when I would look and I would say, you know, 3 a.m., I'm like, crap, I only have an hour and a half.
1: Right.
2: And you count down, and then that stresses me out. And
1: my brain starts doing math at 3 a.m.
2: Yep.
1: Is why is my brain doing math at 3 a.m.? No, exactly. So yeah. The worst is when it's like 2:52.
2: Yeah.
1: All right. So now I got to do the 8. I got to add 8. Oh, no, I'm with you. But that's just, yes, I avoid checking the clock. I get it.
2: Yeah.
1: It's tough sometimes. I dread waking up in the middle of the night to have to get out and pee. Yeah.
2: Yeah.
1: Jack Patty, that's awful too. Oh, and the worst is like, when you have to get up and pee a half hour before your alarm goes off, you're like, I can't hold this for a half hour.
2: Yeah.
1: I can't hold. I got to get up, go pee, get back to sleep, and then wake up in 29 minutes. Yep. This is awful.
2: Yeah.
1: Oh, you would think, again, I always go back to, every human being, an ancestor thereof, billions of bodies, billions of people, like throughout history, billions, maybe a trillion, I don't know, have had to sleep every night. You'd think we'd be better at it by now. We're not.
2: So, I mean, well, some people are.
1: No, very rarely. We very rarely. Now, I might go through bouts of good sleep. Like, even for a year, a couple of years ago, I had a really great year of sleep. And I remember thinking, oh, man, this can't last forever. And it didn't. But, like, you would think, like, that would be something we would have evolved out of by now. You know? Oh, I just feel like after billions and billions and billions of people, billions and billions of nights of sleep, we'd be better at it by now. Not.
2: Yeah.
1: Not. We're just not. That's why they have mattress stores in every corner.
2: So I don't know.
1: That's not why we have mattress stores in every corner. That's not why. All right. We got facts coming up in a little bit. I wake up at five
2: every morning with no alarm.
1: With no alarm?
2: That's how Earl is. Earl wakes up. He never sets an alarm. It's crazy.
1: I can't do that.
2: No.
1: I can't. That's like
2: even
1: having,
2: with an alarm.
1: That's like having I have two alarms.
2: Yeah.
1: That's like having unprotected sex in the 90s with a stranger off the street. I can't trust that. I can't just lay down and go to sleep and just know I'll wake up. Oh, that's awful.
2: Yeah.
1: Man, that was what woke me up. Had to pee. Oh, Andy Land, don't text in about having to pee because then you get texts like this. Hey, Andy Land. She's your sister. The level of anxiety I would have if I did not set an alarm in the morning.
2: Oh,
1: yeah,
2: God.
1: I would never go to sleep.

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1: Can I, before we get to facts, me and MJ, we were just talking about schools and stuff, and, you know, kids in school. And so, long story short, I got kids in obviously, in things, like, you know, band, lacrosse, they do stuff. And fundraisers now, it used to be someone knocks on your door, and they try to sell you. First, it was a candy bar.
2: Yeah.
1: And if you're, like, a drunk or high adult, someone come to your house with a candy bar, is like, that's awesome. And I'll buy, if you come to my house, if you're a kid trying to raise money for something, and you come into my house with food, I'm buying that food. But then what happened was, it was like, hey, you give me $25, in like 3 weeks, you'll get like an Apple turnover.
2: Yeah.
1: And I was like, oh man, I want it now. Can I buy something now? You got a whatchamacallit or something? So I never wanted to do that. Like, oh man, I got to give you money, and then in like a month, you're going to bring me something? That's not good. I'm hungry now. So they stopped doing that, and now it's just, give us the email addresses of 10 people you know. We'll hit them up for money.
2: Oh, my God.
1: it's like an MLM.
2: Oh, my God.
1: But it's so much easier because it's like, I'm not going to sell you nothing. You're not going to buy nothing.
2: Yeah, you're totally giving out family and friends' information to people who are going to try to sell them stuff. That's annoying as hell.
1: So what I'm saying is, expect a phone call.
2: What
1: I'm saying is, expect. This is my nice way of saying, hey, MJ.
2: No, I just...
1: Expect a phone call.
2: My nephew just started college, so I did 4 years because he was on the baseball team, the basketball team. I got plenty of the email or the text message fundraiser things.
1: Yep. Yeah.
2: And, you know, of course, it's my nephew, so you're like, God dang it. So
1: I do like the fact that you can just write a check now instead of doing the whole, I guess I'll take Apple. When's it going to get here? Oh, you don't know? Okay, I'll take the bread. I guess I'll buy some pretzels. Because they started selling weird stuff. They were like selling pretzels.
2: At one point, my nephew, they had him selling trash bags.
1: Oh, yeah, I remember those. And I remember those.
2: Those were actually useful. I was actually quite happy with those.
1: Yeah, they were good trash bags.
2: Yeah.
1: But I don't want to... If you come to my door and you're doing a fundraiser, I will absolutely give you money, but I want the thing now.
2: Yeah.
1: I don't want it in 3 weeks. I can't wait. I'll forget I bought it. I will absolutely forget I bought it. And chances are, if you knock on my door after 5 o'clock, I'm going to be on a couple beers or a gummy, and I will absolutely buy whatever you're selling.
2: No.
1: If it's food related. No. If it's food.
2: I'm not answering my door.
1: Oh, no. I'll answer my door if I think there's food on the other side.
2: No.
1: If I see a child with a box of candy bars, answering the door. If I see a guy trying to sell me pest control, screw you.
2: No.
1: Not doing that.
2: Not open for no one. I've got a sign that says, no solicitors, no religion, no politics. Yeah. Like,
1: I've seen that sign.
2: Yeah.
1: And another one says, come back with a warrant.
2: That's my doormat. Yeah. I think I've made it pretty damn clear. Don't you dare knock on this door.
1: I don't care if you're selling half a loaf of Wonder Bread from your mom's pantry. If you come to my door with an actual food product, I will buy it. And I will eat it right then and there. I don't care what it is. But I'm not doing that thing where I'm waiting 3 weeks to get it.
2: Yeah.
1: Because I had a couple kids come to the house the other day. It was some church thing. I don't know what it was. But they were selling these caramel delights. These like...
2: For how much?
1: They were like $12.
2: Jesus Christ.
1: I don't care. I bought them. I want them.
2: Money bags.
1: I don't care. I eat the whole... Again, I lack self-control. It's not about money. I'll sell plasma if I need to. I lack self-control when there is food in front of me. But if you're like, well, in a month or two, you might get this loaf of bread. No, I don't want that. No. I do like that they just now, it's just like, hey, give us money and just call it a day.
2: Yeah.
1: There are some things, I think it's like some swim teams and stuff where you can like, listen, you can volunteer.
2: Swim teams. Yeah. Fayette County is wild, man.
1: No, those are like private swim teams. I don't think Fayette County is swim. Maybe they do. Maybe they don't. But hey, they'll come to your house and they're like, listen, or not come to your house. You sign up and you're a parent on there. And like, listen, you can volunteer for 3 events. Or you can just write us a check for $300.
2: God.
1: That's...
2: Sorry, kid. Pick another sport.
1: You mean you haven't bought the tubs of cookie dough? I have, but I want them right then and there, plumber guy. I don't want to wait 3 weeks for the cookie. Delicious cookie dough. Don't get me wrong. Oh, man. Man, you know what the worst part was when I was a kid? Did you have to sell those candy bars?
2: I'm sure I did for band or something.
1: Yeah.
2: You know what? Like, no.
1: You never...
2: Because this is what you have to remember. Is, you know, Powell County, there aren't a lot of people with extra money.
1: Yeah.
2: Right? So they had to be really careful when, you know, doing fundraising or anything like that. Even doing things at the school, because you knew that a majority of the kids couldn't afford. So, yeah. Like, if it was a field trip, right, like, you had to make sure that basically the school could cover it, or else a lot of kids weren't going to get to go. It's not like Fayette County where they're just like, hey, give us money.
1: They do.
2: You want to go on a field trip? You owe me $100. You owe me $100. Like, it could not fly in Powell, which right. I actually appreciate, because it basically put all of us on a
1: equal
2: level,
1: playing field. Right. Yeah, sure. Yeah, yeah.
2: Whereas here, I don't know what the hell is going on. I don't even know why they need to fundraise. I mean, they've got more money than...
1: Well, we're like $16 million in the hole or something.
2: Which, again, is just baffling to me. Like, what they need to do is just cut a bunch of people at the top, right? Because it's real top heavy.
1: It's real top heavy.
2: And let that money then trickle down.
1: God. Wow, you sound like George Bush.
2: I'm Reagan, baby.
1: Yeah,
2: trickle down economics.
1: Yeah.
2: Get it right if you're going to call me a Republican, bitch.
1: It was Bush. Bush was trickle down economics.
2: Wasn't that Reagan?
1: It was Bush the first. I'm telling you right now, it was Bush the first.
2: Damn it.
1: Bush won. Bitch. Come on now.
2: Could have swore that was Reagan.
1: It wasn't Reagan. It was Bush won with the trickle down economics. And then it was like. That was also the same guy who was like, I feel your pain. No, that was Clinton's.
2: Who felt your pain.
1: That was right. Yeah. No, the candy bar screwed me. I almost didn't graduate.
2: It says 1980s, popularized in the U.S. politics as Reaganomics.
1: Oh, trickle down?
2: Yes.
1: Oh, well, maybe you're right. I swear it was George Bush first, but I was like 12 then, so what the hell do I know? But I'll tell you, I almost didn't graduate middle school. Because I owed so much money in candy, because I'd bring the...
2: Oh,
1: so what they
2: God.
1: Do is, they take us poor kids, right? They would give you this box of candy bars, whether you wanted it or not. Here's a box of candy bars. Come back with $12, all right? Well, when you're poor and you got a box of candy bars, inevitably what would happen was, I'd wake up the day the money was due, I'd have no candy bars and no money. Why? Mom and Dad ate all the candy bars. Or Dad borrowed some of the money out of the little envelope they give you. So I'd have to go to school with an empty box and be like, I don't know where it is, boss. I don't know what happened.
2: I got mugged.
1: I got mugged in the way. They ate the candy bars and took the money. It was crazy.
2: They pulled my pants down and pulled my underwear over my head. It was terrible.
1: It was awful. So yeah, I'd come to school every year. And I'm like, why are you giving me, a poor fat kid, a box of candy bars and expecting me to either bring you back the candy bars or the money? Guess what? You're not getting either one. It's like when the student loan people gave me a bunch of money to go to school, knowing me, I wouldn't have loaned me money to go to school. That's on you, dummies.
2: Yeah, that really is.
3: That was on you.
1: Oh, man. Sorry. Reaganomics, today with President Reagan sweeping in. Yeah, but what was the trickle down?
2: That was Reagan. Do you not see everybody on the text line saying it was Reagan?
3: I think it was Bush.
2: No, what I need from you is to just say, okay, I was wrong. He's going to type in Bush at the end.
1: Let's see if it comes up. Key policies. Yes, President George W. Bush implemented supply-side or trickle-down economic policies throughout his
2: mandate. Now, do the same thing, but put Reagan at the end.
1: When did this become a political... MJ always wants to talk about politics.
2: No, it's just you are never wrong. 18,000 people could say...
1: I don't trust them.
2: You don't trust Seth?
1: I don't trust...
2: You trust Seth with everything else.
1: I don't know how to spell Reagan. Is there an A in there? Trickle down economics, popularized for Reaganomics. Yeah, as Reaganomics. All right. We're both right. There you go.
2: I hate you.
0: 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Here's traffic.
2: No delays due to collisions. We do have a closure at Tate's Creek Road. That is between Merrick Drive and Dove Run Road. That inbound right lane is closed for utility work. I'm MJ, and that's your traffic.
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1: I hope you are ready, because you're going to get beaten with a rubber hose of facts.
2: Pause.
1: What?
2: I just want to make sure that you saw this.
1: What?
2: Seth said it's a shame that you don't want any more fact-checking this week, because you didn't want to listen to him.
1: You know, we disagree sometimes, Seth, but it's okay. We still love each other very much, even when we disagree about facts. It's okay, because we're friends.
2: No, it's not, because you were wrong and you refused to admit.
1: Shh. I'm just sick of MJ constantly bringing up Reagan and politics and all that. I did like that someone was like, what about Ross Perot?
2: Oh, man.
1: I miss those days.
2: Yeah.
1: I miss those days where there was a crazy, wacky guy running for president, but he didn't win. You know?
2: Yeah.
1: When the weird guy didn't win. It was like, he's there. It's kind of funny. But then he you know, he didn't win. That's weird.
2: What is happening?
1: I'm trying to get our facts for our facts music. Seth, don't stop fact checking. Don't stop fact checking. I'm sorry, MJ, you were right about Ronald Reagan.
2: Thank you. That's it. Now we can drop it. See how easy that was?
1: To be honest, though, I like you better when you're a little angry. The show's more fun when you're like 15% angry. You don't understand what my job is. My job isn't just to host the show and be hilarious and, you know, with a little sex appeal.
2: My job
1: is also to work MJ. I got to work you sometimes, all right? Just like Missy Misdemeanor Elliot. Sometimes I got to work it. Put your thing down, flip it, and reverse it. And it's yours to meet your banner, Jamish. You're a little better when you're angry. So if I can just, especially early in the morning, just a little anger is like coffee. I get your blood flowing, boom, makes the whole show better. It does. So, go ahead with facts.
2: Giraffes and mice have the same number of vertebrae in their necks. 7.
1: That's crazy.
2: Yeah.
1: But giraffes are so huge. So much bigger.
2: Yeah. Man. But that's funny. But I guess a mice vertebrae. Bet you
1: we do too.
2: I don't know how many vertebrae we've got.
1: Seth, fact check.
2: No.
1: Seth.
2: Well, you did apologize, though. Okay. Seth, if you wouldn't mind fact checking.
1: Ants. Speaking of animals, ants. Like, we're finding out that everything is smarter than we thought, because we used to think nothing feels...
2: Yeah.
1: We used to tell us lobsters don't feel pain when you boil them, and now we're like, yeah, they kind of do. You should probably kill them before... Anyway, ants recognize themselves as individuals and are self-aware. We never knew that before, but they did a study where they put a blue dot on an ant, and if the ant couldn't see it, it didn't care about it. But the minute the ant was showed itself in front of a mirror, it would attempt to clean off the blue dot. But the minute you took the mirror away from the ant, he stopped caring about the blue dot on its head.
2: That's crazy.
1: Yeah.
2: Because
1: meaning they recognize themselves.
2: Yeah. That's insane. Because most animals do not. That's a hard concept.
1: Right. We think most animals don't. But only because we've been told most animals don't.
2: Well, no. I've put mirrors in front of, like, you know, Becca, like, you know, your dog, like,
1: yeah, but that's just
2: they
1: see
2: show
1: she's still breathing.
2: They show no interest.
1: Yeah,
2: you know, like no interest. But they don't. It doesn't.
1: Well, they used to say that dogs can't see two dimensionally, so they couldn't. But now, like, I think they think that's wrong, because I've seen cats watching TV.
2: Oh yeah,
1: like they can see the picture.
2: Oh yeah,
1: yeah. So anyway, so they put this blue dot on the ant's head, and when they put a mirror in front of the ant would furiously try to clean off the blue dot. But the minute they took the mirror away, it just went on about its life, meaning they can recognize themselves as individuals, which, like you said, is a crazy concept for something like an ant. And if an ant can do that, what else?
2: Right.
1: You know?
2: that's a big deal.
1: That's a big deal. I can't kill insects anymore. I have a problem.
2: Yeah,
1: with it.
2: I don't.
1: I can't do it.
2: I can't either. As long as they stay away from me, I'm like, we can coexist, dude.
1: Yeah,
2: just
1: I can't
2: don't
1: do it.
2: Don't get brave. Don't make me.
1: Don't get brave.
2: Yeah. Let's see here. The longest perfectly straight line you could sail around the world without bumping into land would be a 19,940-mile trip from Pakistan through the passage between Madagascar, Africa, between South America and Antarctica, around to the northeast of Russia.
1: There's a bunch of places I just don't want to go. Like, plan a trip for me that I don't want to take. That'd be it. Start in Pakistan.
2: I would love to go to South America. I'd love to check out Russia if it weren't, like, dangerous. Like, just Russia in general. Like, but no, obviously not in a million years would I go. But
1: you wouldn't like to see, like, what's it called?
2: The main in Moscow, the main square there?
1: Red Square? No.
2: Really? Those buildings are so...
1: My grandma was a hard Russian woman, and something about the accent makes me very uncomfortable. My grandma was, again, she was like a hard Russian woman, and I don't find that. It's like, when I hear that accent, all I think about is my grandma telling me how fat I was in Russian.
2: Yeah. Africa would be cool. Oh. Mom went to Africa. She really enjoyed it.
1: I don't really want to leave America. Basically, I don't want to leave Kentucky. I honestly really don't want to leave Lexington. I actually don't want to leave my house. But yeah, a bizarre 118-year streak in a Silver City, Iowa family defies nature and understanding of mathematics. Five consecutive generations of a very small family were all born on the exact same day, September 14th, spanning from the great-great-great-grandfather Wilbur in 1907 to a baby Arthur who was just born in 2025. It is a flawless alternating gender sequence as well. Boy, girl, boy, girl, boy, girl. They got an official Guinness record from it. Five generations all born on September 14th. Boy, girl, boy, girl, boy, girl, blah, blah, blah. And it started with Wilbur. There you go.
3: Last fact.
1: Okay, one more.
3: Last fact.
2: In 1972, okay, y'all?
1: This year my parents got married.
2: An entire soccer team in Argentina were jailed after the players kicked a linesman to death.
1: Ooh. Damn.
2: Yeah.
1: A linesman's a judge, right? Or not judge, a referee,
2: don't
1: right?
2: Don't ask me things.
1: Oh, he's a referee. That's what they call a ref. Damn. Adolf Sachs is the man that invented the saxophone. First off, his name was Adolf.
2: That was a pretty common name.
1: I know. The inventor of the saxophone was practically immortal. As a child, he was known to neighbors as Little Sax the Ghost. Why? Because he survived. Here it is. A three-story fall out of a window, a week-long coma, a gunpowder blast to the face,
2: Damn. Several
1: burns from boiling oil that was poured on him.
2: Ooh.
1: He inhaled toxic varnish, swallowed a needle, drank sulfuric acid.
2: Was he trying to die?
1: And nearly drowned. Death tried, but the sax played on. And then he went to invent the saxophone. So, yeah. You couldn't kill the... He was like...
2: Rasputin.
1: Yeah, he was like Rasputin. Probably without the giant donk.
2: Right. Well, we don't know.
1: We don't know. Still.
2: He might have had that, too.
1: Well, good for him. All right. Those are your Twitch MJ patented mind-blowing fun facts. Hang on.
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6: aren't so much bad as they are tragically stupid.
1: I bribed myself.
2: What?
1: Yeah, let me just put my leg on the counter.
2: Oh, my God, don't. You're going to hurt yourself.
1: I bribed myself, yeah. You know? Yeah, it's a comfortable position. I put my leg on a 4-foot counter and just lean my knee on it, you know? Nothing weird about that. Nothing. What? Eyes are up here, man.
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6: aren't so much bad as they are tragically stupid.
2: What are we doing?
1: I'm stretching my hips.
2: No, this took a weird turn and did it.
1: Yeah. Yeah, you did.
2: I did.
1: Yeah, you did it. That's right. It took a weird turn. It's all because of you. We are getting weird looks from across the hall, the AM station.
2: Yeah. They're just jealous of how hot we are.
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1: aren't so much bad as they are tragically stupid.
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1: aren't so much bad as they are tragically stupid.
2: Would you rather rub sunscreen on his back or sleep in the same bed with him?
3: Wasn't that long ago. I feel like you did share a bed with a man. We're not going to bring it up.
2: I think it was actually a bathtub. I think it was a bathtub.
3: I think that's where it ended.
4: Oh.
2: Yeah.
4: That's where it started.
3: So I don't think you're that uncomfortable.
2: Yeah.
4: Yes, if I black out drunk. Yeah.
2: When fireball shots are involved, he doesn't care.
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1: Just an observation. You have to be really bad at your job to make a woman who killed another woman and carved a pentagram in her chest while she was alive and kept a piece of her skull. You have to be really bad at your job to make that woman a sympathetic character.
2: Yeah, right.
1: But the people in Tennessee have done it.
2: Yep.
1: Like, you have to be really bad at your job to make a brutal murderer who committed a horrific act of violence against an innocent teenager. You have to work really hard to make that person a sympathetic character.
2: Yeah.
1: And they did. So the Christina Pike thing, she's awake now and she's talking and evidently she's angry.
2: And of course.
1: But like the thing is, like, you woke up. Why are you angry? You beat death.
2: Yeah, but you had prepared yourself for it. and you don't, like, what if they say, okay, you know, we're going to execute you next year? I would think the lawyers would be able to get it turned, like,
1: I'll
2: muted
1: say,
2: to life. But
1: there are just some people who refuse to be happy.
2: Yeah.
1: All right. Ma'am, you beat two lethal injections. Maybe you should wake up on the right. What, you going to still wake up on the wrong side of the bed or the gurney? Or whatever it is, someone woke up on the wrong side of the executioner's table today.
2: Well, also, she's been, you know, handcuffed, obviously, to the hospital bed this whole time. So you wake up, you're handcuffed, you're confused.
1: But you're alive.
2: Your arms are just awful. And
1: but you ain't dead.
2: You're not.
1: Not dead. You know, you got to look at, sometimes in life
2: what they need to do, because you know what, yesterday Texas had a flawless lethal injection. Texas knows what they're doing when it comes to the death penalty.
1: They do it like a slaughterhouse, man. They get them right through.
2: Yeah, it's
1: get
2: an
1: them through.
2: Assembly line. Just fly somebody up from Texas, man. Apparently in Tennessee, y'all are. And when she got to the hospital.
1: Oh, my God. Yeah.
2: The nurses had no issues.
1: Yeah, they found a vein.
2: Yes. They found tons of veins.
1: They literally did. They found
2: a vein. Right when she got there. Like, the nurses, yeah. You know they're, like, looking at what they did to her arm, and they're just like, these
1: Did a
2: morons,
1: doctor do this?
2: These you, morons.
1: Who let a doctor run an IV? That's what they, who let a doctor run an IV? But I just saw that she woke up and she was angry. And, like, the first line is like, what's her? Christina Pike wakes up angry. I'm like, man, of all the people who should wake up happy, it's her. Like, yeah, things didn't go according to plan, but you know, you beat two lethal injections. That's the reason to celebrate. You know what I'm saying?
2: Like, yeah. So because you get to go back to prison,
1: you just wake up happy. Some people again refuse to be happy. You know, some people just refuse to be happy. Christina Pike feeling angry and confused after waking up in hospital. I just at least be like happy, like, hey, I made it, you know. But again, you have to work really hard to make that, a character of, like, somebody who's sympathetic. You have to work really hard to make that woman sympathetic. Man, why not wake up? Well, it's better than being dead. There's just some people who just refuse to be happy, and again, you can't fix those people. You know what I mean? Yeah, she killed some people. You know, she did some stuff. But, you know, she just woke up angry, and that I can't forgive.
2: I guess she's asking for her iPad now. Because the thing is...
1: like a kid in a restaurant.
2: Yeah, they thought...
1: Give her iPad, she'll be fine.
2: They thought they were going to pull the plug on her. Like, as of Monday night, and then Tuesday, she miraculously wakes up. And then they were like, well, she might have brain damage. Turns out, doesn't look like she is going to suffer any brain damage. Now they're like, well, she might not be able to use her arms, you know. But it's like everything they say, she's like, nah, JK, watch this. She's like power lifting weights.
1: It's like, I forgot to delete some stuff off my iPad. Thank God I woke up. I don't want to see my search history. They would think so much less of me if they saw my search history.
2: Oh, God. And you know what? I bet she gave all of her stuff away.
1: Oh, yeah.
2: Because she wasn't going to, like, so when she goes back, she's not going to, you know? Hello.
1: Hey, Lefty. I don't know a prison name.
2: Okay.
1: It's Christina. I know, I'm still alive. This is awkward. Remember those grippy socks and the toilet wine I gave you? So I didn't die.
2: Yeah.
1: Can I have it back?
2: My TV, my blankets.
1: My toilet wine. That is an awkward conversation to have.
2: Yeah.
1: You know, you didn't die. And now do you have... It's like if you buy a wedding gift for someone and then they break, you know, the wedding doesn't happen, you get that gift back, right?
2: I don't think so.
1: Oh, I think if, like, if you get a wedding gift, but you don't get, now if you get divorced, that's, you know.
2: Yeah, I guess you would send it back.
1: But if the yeah. wedding just didn't happen
2: but
1: for whatever reason.
2: Jail. This is it's etiquette fair. And rules are not quite the same in prison.
1: Oh, I think this is what, this
2: so
1: is what
2: I'm, separates
1: I'm
2: doubting
1: us.
2: That the prisoners that got her stuff are just going to be like, oh, Christina, welcome back. Here's
1: are you
2: your blanket.
1: Saying there's
2: Here's
1: no,
2: your TV.
1: I feel like you're saying there's no honor amongst thieves. And I feel like there's literally a saying that says there's honor amongst thieves. You know? Just saying. I prefer to see the good in people.
2: Yes, Devil's Doorbell. He said, so you're telling me she had lethal injection twice and both times she survived. Yeah, because they missed the vein. It looks like they injected it straight into her muscles while she
1: just
2: lived.
1: Tell her she's dead and this is hell. You know what? I mean, I'm not, again, cruelty aside with all that. But can you imagine if she woke up and you're like, no, you did die. This is hell. How long do you think you can convince somebody, like a Twilight Zone episode, that she literally did die and go to hell? Like a week? If you can keep her away from the newspapers, a couple days. I know it's messed up, but I mean, you know. Hey, I know I gave you those slippers. This is so embarrassing. This is so embarrassing.
2: I did not expect to be here.
1: This is so, I that's the last thing I wanted to do, trust me.
0: 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Here's traffic.
2: No delays due to collisions. Traffic is light as you work your way around the city. The only thing we've really got going on is a closure at Cooper Drive at University Drive. We still have one lane blocked there for road lane changes. I'm MJ, and that's your traffic.
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1: leg on a 4-foot counter and just lean my knee on it, you know? 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
13: We've got sunshine and highs around 80 degrees Thursday. Another beautiful but unseasonably warm day. Low 80s Friday, more sunshine, but increasing clouds Saturday. Some late day showers, even a few thunder showers as tropical moisture streams north. Highs around 80. More widespread rain expected Saturday night into Sunday. I'm meteorologist Tom Ackerman with your LEX 18 Storm Tracker forecast on Z-Rock 103, the rock station.
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1: Welcome, friends. 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
2: I mean, it's a beautiful dog.
1: Did you see that?
2: Yeah,
1: see,
2: I'm looking.
1: It's like a, is that a Great Dane? Or I can't tell what it is because it's a puppy, but it's got some big paws.
2: It's got the blue eyes.
1: Yeah. What kind of dog is that, smart listener? And yes, we can, got a new pup yesterday. Any suggestions for a name? Man. I know what MJ would name him. Trump.
2: Oh my gosh, shut up.
1: Anyway. If we can put his poster, maybe we have our listeners vote.
2: That's what
1: on
2: I
1: it.
2: Was thinking, is post the picture on Facebook.
1: Yeah.
2: And
1: is that cool, smart listener? And text us back if it's cool, if we can post the picture and then we can have our listeners, because we can have, like, you can get some really good name suggestions there.
2: Oh, yeah.
1: Like, really good name suggestions if you don't care. All right, let's do your award winning Hollywood Minute, and then we'll play some Florida or Not. We'll give away some Grand Van Fleet tickets. We've got a big old show happening. Big old show. All right, what do you got today?
2: Jeremy Allen White says that he would be honored to star in the Gene Wilder biopic if he gets the call, because he looks
1: like
2: so
1: it.
2: Similar. Yeah. It's hilarious.
1: He looks like a muscular Gene Wilder.
2: Like if
1: Gene Wilder was cut, and I'm uncomfortable with that. I don't like how I don't want sexy Gene Wilder. You know, he's too cut to be Gene Wilder. He got the face and the mannerisms. But, you know, he's got to have to let himself go a little bit. Because Gene Wilder wasn't cut.
2: I mean, it's pretty...
1: Are you looking at pictures of him in his own?
2: No, no. Okay. Jack Nicholson's axe from The Shining set is going up for auction.
1: Yeah.
2: Along with a few other items from The Shining. They're going to go on sale next year. And they are expecting it to the axe to get $50,000. And that's pounds.
1: That's actually...
2: So what would that be?
1: Roughly a buck and a quarter. So
2: it's a lot.
1: Like 70 grand, maybe?
2: But, and it's going to go for more. Half. They always give like a number, but usually.
1: Yeah, $50,000 for the Shining Act seems low.
2: You know, well, because you're like you have to, when they give the estimates, that's what they, you know, they would, I guess, value it at. But obviously, two bidders get in a bidding war, and that's when it goes.
1: But that seems legitimately low for like a crazy movie, like a movie prop that's one of the most iconic movies. That's like a Star Wars lightsaber. You know, I know it's not, but if you're a horror fan, that's like your version of a Star Wars, and those sell for like millions of dollars when they go up.
2: Okay. Oh God, listen up, thirsty women and husbands who want to take their wife out and maybe, you know, get her a little turned on. You remember that movie Wicker? It's about a woman. Her sexual needs are fulfilled by a wicker man.
1: Yeah, so don't get it confused with the Nick Cage movie,
2: right?
1: Wicker Man, where he gets the bees,
2: right?
1: Not the bees. That's a different movie.
2: Yeah, this one's just called Wicker.
1: Yeah.
2: Well, for one night this month, it's going to be shown in 4DX, incorporates synchronized environmental and physical effects, including motion, vibration, water, and scents.
1: That show's going to look like, that movie theater's going to look like the first three rows at a Gallagher concert. You're going to have to bring ponchos to that thing. I hope they cover all the chairs in plastic slip covers, because the moisture alarm's going to go off.
2: The vibration
1: you
2: part
1: ladies.
2: Is like...
1: God, you horny ladies. You know, it's embarrassing. You know who's in that movie, speaking of Jeremy Allen White? It's the woman who owns the restaurant that Cuz stages at in the second season The Bear.
2: Yeah. Okay.
1: Yeah. Yeah. So that's the woman who gets it on with the wicker guy. Oh, that would hurt.
2: I don't know.
1: Wicker? You ever sat on a wicker chair?
2: Yeah.
1: You imagine with that? I'd be. I don't know if there's enough lube for that. That's a lot.
2: Okay.
1: That's a lot.
2: Britney Spears. She visited Dollywood for the first time with her sons, right? She took her two adult sons to Dollywood. Now, this is the reason I'm telling you the story. She said, quote, I didn't even know this place existed.
1: She wasn't talking about Dollywood. She was talking about Tennessee.
2: Yeah, the whole state.
1: The whole state? There's a whole state here? I didn't even know that at all.
2: It's like, Britney, just please keep some of this to yourself.
1: Well, now there's all these videos of her writhing around on her bed.
2: Oh, yeah.
1: Like, sexually.
2: Yeah.
1: And, like... Yeah.
2: It's not shocking anymore. It's not getting the attention when she first started showing her Britney. Like, now we've all seen it so many times.
1: Well, the thing is, like, she has mental illness.
2: Yes,
1: like, she has some mental, like she's got some issues. Like, you don't need to be sharing those. You know what I mean? You don't need to be sharing. It's, I don't know.
2: Yeah.
1: It feels weird because she does have a whole lot of mental illness, and I don't think she's taking good care of herself.
2: Yeah. A new vinyl version of Slayer's Rain in Blood album it's a new vinyl version of Slayer's Rain in Blood. It's going to have fake blood inside, which sounds awesome. Yeah. It is dropping in November. The album turned 40 years old yesterday, so I guess that's why they are dropping the vinyl with fake blood inside. No. I bet it's awesome.
1: Man, put some real blood in there. Let's not be wussies about this. Speaking of music, I don't know if you're covering this story. Did you see what Liam Gallagher of Oasis said?
2: Yeah, he said that Oasis quote...
1: Hey, stop. Really, stop the music. I want you to really focus on this quote MJ's about to tell you. Because you really got it. The arrogance of this quote. Okay.
2: But it's not surprising coming from, you know, them. He said, Oasis quote, put the Beatles back on the map. Because the Beatles were not on the map at any

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1: Friends, well, you know what though? I'm just going back to Liam Gallagher for a second. I hope all of you wake up today with the confidence of Liam Gallagher, who believes that Oasis put the Beatles back on the map.
2: Oh my God!
1: You should all be blessed with that kind of self confidence today. You know, like what do they say? Be as confident as a 4-year old in a Batman T-shirt.
2: Yeah.
1: You know, today. Good. All right, we're gonna play just a very quick game. Okay, very quick game. The game is called Unfortunate Mix Up. What was mixed up? A family was dismayed. When it was, oops, the wrong blank.
2: Family was dismayed. The baby.
1: No. Good answer. They did not take the wrong baby home.
2: Okay, where were they at again? Like, give me some.
1: If I tell you anything, it's going to be too much.
2: So it's just a family
1: was dismayed. They got the wrong blank.
2: It wasn't a baby.
1: It was not a baby.
2: They got the wrong animal from the vet.
1: No. That would somehow be better.
2: They got the wrong ashes.
1: You're getting close.
2: The wrong body.
1: Yes.
2: Okay.
1: It's Horry County, which arguably should be where MJ is from. It's Horry County, South Carolina. A woman's filed a lawsuit alleging the funeral home gave them the wrong body for her in her mother's casket. They put the wrong body in mom's casket. A woman's name is Iris, filed a lawsuit. They went to the visitation for their mom's funeral.
2: Oh, no.
1: And when they opened it up, it was the wrong woman.
2: Oh, no.
1: In there. Yeah. And it wasn't until the funeral, like, evidently, they're really upset that they had paid for everything ahead of time.
2: Yeah.
1: They paid for it all. It was like $13,000. They want their money back. They, you know.
2: They should get their money back.
1: No, you should definitely get your money back. But when they went in there, it was family members arrived and saw the body laying inside the casket, but it was not the woman's mother. It was an unknown person wearing the mom's clothes.
2: Oh, no.
1: That was the other thing they were pissed off. They put the clothes in the wrong. But what you got to understand here is only one family suing, but this had to involve two people because they put someone's mother
2: right
1: in their casket.

0: So what was in the other casket?
1: Well, maybe that one was supposed to be a closed casket or something, you know, because not everybody wants an open casket. So maybe the other was a closed casket and they wouldn't have known.
2: Did they bury the wrong... You know what I'm saying? Like, did they bury... I mean, no. I'm assuming they figured it out.
1: Yeah, because if they switched them, then they probably got there around the same time. You know, like...
2: The mother wanted to be buried in a black and gold attire with a black scarf and blah, blah, blah. Undergarments of viewing. They went there and they saw the wrong woman laying inside, but she was wearing the right clothing. So they're like half right. Wrong body, but right clothing in the right. You got three elements here. You got the casket, the body, and the clothes. They got the casket right. They got the clothes right. They just got the body wrong.
1: I mean, I would think that's the most important part. Do you know how horrified I would have been if I'd gone to my father's funeral and there was somebody else in his casket?
2: I would
1: It's devastating enough that you're losing a parent.
2: My dad died, and I'm telling you right now, the only thing that would have made the funeral better is if they had put the wrong body in there.
1: Because
2: we would have gotten a laugh out of it.
1: Oh, no.
2: My family would have, we all have that dark sense of humor. We would have laughed. We would have let him bury him. We would have just kept going with it. Because I'll tell you one thing my family does is we yes and. When it comes to improv, we yes and. We're not.
1: Yeah, no.
2: Hilarious.
1: My dad's funeral was.
2: Not fun? I don't think it should be.
1: It was awful.
2: Somber and sad?
1: Yeah. I don't think at the funeral I could have found, even I've got dark humor. But I think that would have traumatized. Later I could, but in the moment, no. Because I barely remember my dad's funeral. Like, I went into such a state of shock.
2: Oh, yeah.
1: I barely remember anything about it.
2: Seeing my dad, because both our dads are dead. Tragically, they died in separate incidents. Seeing my dad in the coffin was worse. Was way worse. That's the worst part.
1: Oh, yeah.
2: I hated that. I wish they hadn't done that.
1: Yeah.
2: I wish I would have been relieved to see a different guy sitting there. That would have been better.
1: I mean,
2: I would have handled that better.
1: I can see that actually. Now that you mention it, because I hate open caskets.
2: Yeah.
1: I hate them. I don't want
2: the
1: to. That's not how I want to see you. I'm somebody who will stay in the very back and do my best to avoid seeing someone in their casket. Because
2: I won't walk up. I'm not doing it. I don't want to see that. Because it's not the person you love. It's just the meat suit they're wearing.
1: Yeah.
2: You know what I mean? I just that's what I believe, at least. The funeral industry should have much better labeling. I mean, it's not like these bodies are moving around. Put some damn labels on these ladies. That's from Half Horse. I like that you just put a My Name Is sticker on them. The actual... Oh, no! This wasn't in the story I just read, but maybe you got a more updated story. They said the actual mom was cremated on accident from what I read. No!
1: I'm checking right now.
2: No! Man! That's... Yep, oops, wrong casket. David, you were almost there. Wrong body, right casket. Man, let's see in the article. I don't see that in the article that I got, but maybe blah, blah, blah. The viewing was scheduled. See, yeah, the article I'm reading didn't say anything about that. Now, this happens, weirdly enough, this happens more than you think. So it might be a different story you're talking about here, but it does. In the one I'm reading, it doesn't say that the body was cremated, but that would be really, can you imagine making that phone call? Hey, are bad. But here's what we've done.
3: Wait.
1: Hello.
2: Hey, is this Janet?
1: Yep.
2: Hey, this is David calling from David's funeral home. So first off, couple things. Got the clothes. Everything's good. We did have one minor slip up.
1: I'm sorry. I'm still in shock because my mom's dead.
2: Yeah, no, I get that. I get that. It happens a lot. So you know how your mom wanted to be buried?
1: Mm-hmm.
2: So we do. Okay, we got the casket right. We got the clothes right. The casket's in the right place. The wrong body's in there. But we do have almost everything set up almost exactly how you want it. Now, here's the awkward part. We did accidentally cremate your mother.
1: I would be.
2: And we gave the ashes to the other family by mistake.
1: No.
2: Now, here's the thing. We hate mix-up like this. So we are giving you, and I had to get this from my manager to approve it, $100 gift card off your next cremation and or burial. So, and you can use that for up to a year. That's good for up to a year. Okay? And I had to fight for you there. I had to go to my finance manager and fight for you there.
1: That's Jesus. Awful. Awful.
2: Oh, that's... That's so weird. How do you make that? Shouldn't you put like babies in a hospital? Shouldn't you put like a tag on them or something?
1: Well, they come with toe tags, don't they? Isn't that how that works? You get toe tags?
2: I think that was a thing back in the day. I don't know if
1: I mean, maybe now they've got like, I mean, you would think that you could put like a QR code on a bracelet, scan them. Like, seriously.
2: You're not wrong.
1: You know? I mean, how? Jesus.
2: QR code on them.
1: Yeah. I mean, don't tattoo it on them. I'm just saying, like.
2: It's just so dark.
1: It's just ridiculous. Uh-huh. And I would be just beyond livid. Ugh.
2: This is how my family reacts. So you're saying we're getting $100 off? Deal. All right. We're going to play some Florida or Not next. We got tickets to Greta Van Fleet if you want to play 280.
1: Oh, so toe tags are still a thing.
2: Oh,
1: thank
2: they are
1: you.
2: Still a thing. Wow, and he would know. Mm-hmm. All right, 280-1033 or 877-444-1033. 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That crack, it ain't going nowhere. Take it to Right Way. Let them fix it the right way. 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Back in a moment.
1: No delays due to collisions. Traffic is looking good as you work your way into the city. We do have a closure at Arlington Avenue between East Maxwell Street and East High Street. That road is closed to through traffic for sewer line work. I'm MJ, and that's your traffic.
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4: 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Come on, you're not a little curious?
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1: All right. It's time to play America's favorite game show, ladies and gentlemen. It's time to play a little Florida or Not. If you would like to play today, we got tickets to go see Greta Van Fleet at the KFC Yum Center. 280-1033 or 877-444-1033. If you'd like to play the game, call in. Go on, give us a call. Florida.

0: We're going to play with you. You're on Z-Rock. Who's this?
1: This is Allie.
0: Well, hello, Allie. How are you today?
1: Good. How are you?
0: I am doing great. Allie, I don't know what you got going on, but we're going to play a little Florida or not. Yontu?
1: Yes.
0: All right. 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
1: Let's go Breast Pump.
0: Breast Pump Pervert. Cops have arrested a man. A man was arrested yesterday after he confessed to hiding a video camera above the desk of a female coworker so that he could secretly film her pumping her breasts.
2: Oh, God.
0: So the man is 33. It's only a misdemeanor, which is weird.
2: That is weird.
0: Yeah, facing invasion of privacy counts stemming from a surreptitious lactation taping at a he works at a university, a private Catholic school, where he works as the directors in the facilities department. The police were summoned the man's colleague identified him as court. There, a small hole had been drilled into the ceiling above her desk. Upon further investigation, the 33-year-old woman observed camera lines had been positioned above her desk. In an interview, the victim said she had gone to her office for the purpose of utilizing a breast pump to pump milk for her baby. And while doing so, her shirt was removed and her breasts were exposed. Calm down, perverts. Okay? Calm down. The woman said she spotted the camera lens and then she dressed up and exited. When confronted by investigators, the man handed over a Sony camcorder, which he later admitted to placing above the woman's desk after creating a small hole for the purposes of sexual arousal and or gratification.
2: A Sony camcorder? That cheap bastard.
0: That was the part that got me too.
2: That cheap bastard couldn't go get a small camera. They are cheap now.
0: Yes.
2: Like
0: a camcorder?
2: A camcorder. So he, what?
0: Yeah.
2: How did he do that?
0: That was the weirdest part of the story, other than the pervert part. The fact that he got a, the only reason you'd have a camcorder nowadays is because you want videos of things that you don't want to put online.
2: Right.
0: You got to keep them offline. God. So that already tells you there's something wrong with the dude.
2: God.
0: If you're over here filming porn on a camera, Jesus Christ. Some days I wake up and I think, no, not today, Sade. I'm going back to bed. Allie, this story happened somewhere. Breast pump pervert. Florida or anywhere else?
1: I think it's anywhere else, honestly.
0: This happened in Pennsylvania. Ah. He was a Pennsylvania breast pump pervert. So,
1: yay.
0: Y'all women, man, you guys have it so tough. Just trying to feed your baby.
2: That's crazy.
0: Just trying to feed your baby.
2: Seriously.
0: Jesus Christ. Okay, hang on. Allie, you're going to see Greta Van Fleet. Congratulations.
1: Thank you.
0: You're welcome. You're welcome. Hang on one second. You know what? To me, the funniest part of the story is not even the funniest, but the weirdest one. The picture that you threw him in the news here is him sucking on like a vanilla milkshake.
2: Oh my God.
0: Somewhere, somebody, whoever posted the story had to go through this guy's like Facebook page and find a picture of him sucking on a vanilla milkshake to use in the story about him videoing someone breastfeeding. Because, see, he likes milk.
2: Oh, my God.
0: You're right, Terry. He probably does have a whole VHS collection. Yeah, whenever you meet someone that still has physical porn, that's something to worry about. Are we sure this wasn't a 1992 incident given a camcorder? Right? Like, who has a camcorder now? Like, bro, just get yourself a girlfriend. It's easy. Just feed them tacos, touch their butt, and tell them they're pretty. That's the best advice. Casey. Give them a 710 right there. Give him a.
3: You got the 710, Randy!
2: Ladies, I think Casey's available.
0: Yeah, man. Casey's throwing it out there. Casey is throwing him out there. Just like, bro, get yourself a girlfriend. It's easy. Just feed them tacos, touch their butts, and tell them they're pretty.
2: Boom.
0: Like,
2: I
0: that's
2: see
0: the
2: no
0: code,
2: lie.
0: Dude. That's the code. You're going to have a bunch of ladies texting in, hey, Casey. Man, that's literally the code to any of you youngsters listening out there. Casey gets it. That's what you do. That's exactly what you do.
2: Man.
0: Dude, she sounded really cute. Seriously, she'll take me to Greta Van Fleet. No, Dustin. That's your sister. That's your sister.
2: Andy Land. Stop sharing our trade secrets, Casey.
0: This person. I'm not a lady, but hey, Casey.
2: Right?
0: I just want tacos and something to touch my butt and tell me I'm pretty.
2: Yeah.
0: I'm going to put you in as not a lady now. Because you are
2: not a lady.
0: Not,
2: oh,
0: not
2: man.
0: A lady. Just so we know. Now you're in as not a lady. Congratulations. That's your new nickname. Tara, I love tacos. Tara!
2: Medical claims. Hey, Casey.
0: No!
2: Okay, listen.
0: He is not a piece of meat!
2: I mean, he can be if he wants to be.
0: You don't know that?
2: If he wants to be, he can be.
0: He's your brother.
2: But yes, let's remember that these are your stepbrothers and sisters.
0: Okay? Let's not make
2: this
0: weird.
2: You know, it's going to be weird in our family gatherings.
0: Listen, here's what we'll allow. You can do hand stuff and over the clothes, but you can't, but nothing past, like, between second and third base. Okay?
2: Ooh, I'll touch Casey and feed him tacos.
0: Yeah. Everyone's getting pregnant today. I have 3 VHS camcorders. Quit bragging. Why would you do that?
2: No, do you really?
0: Don't
2: VHS
0: say that.
2: Camcorders?
0: Why?
2: I wonder if they're worth something now.
0: Why? Tara just wants the tacos. Oh, yeah. Sure. So does Casey. So.
2: Yeah.
0: Hey, hey! Boom! See what I did there? I'm good. All right, hang on. I do have... We do have an update on an incest story from last week.
2: Oh, yeah.
0: We got that. Also, you know what? I'll give you something better. When we come back...
2: No, I want the incest story.
0: Say that again.
2: I want the update.
0: I'll give you that. But I also have names for things you didn't know had names.
2: Okay.
0: Okay, so we'll do
2: next couple breaks.
0: Next couple breaks. Stick around. Your chance to win your way to Mexico at the Dreams Resort Spa.
2: Avocados for Mexico.
0: I want avocados.
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0: I bribed myself. Yeah. You know? Yeah, it's just a comfortable position. 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You know? Nothing weird about that. Nothing. What? Eyes are up here, man.
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0: Take 20 minutes to figure out how to make again, eggs Carrie. 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They didn't tell you not to drink. It says nowhere on here, don't drink the raw egg whites. I drank them. Stay in school, kids.
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0: And you grabbed me by the collar. You pushed me up the wall. Pushed me up against the wall. She grabs me by the collar. She pushes me up against the wall. She's, don't you ever, ever. She's got spit flying out of her mouth. Don't you ever suggest that you bring a canine unit to a place where I am. And I go, hey, just, you know, don't smoke weed that day. And she goes, I am weed. I am weed.
2: I forgot about that. I was so mad.
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1: Oh, see, again, we might have a love connection.
2: What?
1: No?
3: No.
2: We don't. We, why?
3: Because.
2: Why?
3: Can I tell you what happened to me?
2: I thought we were making. But keep in mind, okay, you guys are somewhat related, so, you know, if you do that stuff, keep it on the DL. Don't be bragging about it, okay?
3: So,
2: what do you want to talk
3: not
2: about?
3: Yesterday, I guess it was Tuesday. What? So, you know that Earl's son has been staying with us for, he's been here for about a month, maybe a little longer. Mm-hmm. And
2: is he eating good? Is he finishing his dinner?
3: He is. And he's, he, you know,
2: he like, adjusting well to his new friends?
3: Yeah, he is. Okay. But I thoroughly enjoy having, you know, him around because he helps around the house, you know, like just he's a great dude, right? So he's looking for an apartment because, you know, his girlfriend's moving up here. And so Tuesday we went to look at a duplex.
2: Dude,
3: right?
2: I can't imagine how much apartments are right now. I can't imagine how much rent is right now.
3: Oh, yeah. Well, we went to look at a duplex and, you know, it was cute. He can afford it. Like all is well. So we're standing there talking to the guy, the landlord, super nice guy. Mm-hmm. And at some point, Blake, that's Earl's son, says, on the text that I sent you, you know, I told you that my earliest move-in date would be next week. And I went, next week?
2: They grow up so fast.
3: Yeah.
2: AJ, they grow up so fast.
3: And it was a legitimate in front of Earl, Blake, the landlord. I went, next week?
2: You've become a mother.
3: And he kind of laughed. Then the landlord said, yeah, no, that's fine. He said, but we are supposed to get a lot of rain next week. So just keep that in mind because moving in the rain, you know, just sucks.
2: And not my baby. And I won't let my baby move in the rain.
3: And I went, oh, no. Yeah, we should probably wait a couple weeks until the rain is over.
2: I feel like you went through motherhood super fast. Like in a matter of 2 months, you went from being, no child, having a child, and now he's growing up and moving out.
3: Yeah.
2: Like empty nesting. You guys are going to be empty nesters now.
3: I know.
2: How's it going to feel when you and Earl are empty nesters? You're going to be shuffling around the house. Not knowing what to do because you guys are now empty nesters.
3: Well, luckily,
2: you can have another
3: fingers
2: kid.
3: Crossed, if he gets the apartment, mm-hmm. it's like 8 blocks away. And that was not intentional, maybe.
2: Oh, my God.
3: A little bit.
2: Blake,
3: but
2: don't
3: that's
2: know.
3: The only... No.
2: Move further.
3: No.
2: Move further.
3: Because the farther out he goes, the more expensive rent gets. Like, this is... And the landlord that owns it is really...
2: He's really cool about making sure...
3: To keep the rent affordable.
2: You need to learn some boundaries. You can't be showing up at his house just unannounced, okay? You can't be doing that. You can't be like making casseroles and just bringing them over.
3: No, I can
2: do that. They have their little lives. They have their new little lives, okay?
3: If I just leave
2: food
3: on the porch.
2: Don't make it weird. Don't make it weird, okay? I know, listen, I'm going through this eventually. I got two kids. Eventually, they're going to leave the house. I think about that sometimes. You and Earl are going to be empty nesters. And it's gonna be strange at first.
3: It's just so quick.
2: They grow up so fast.
3: Seriously.
2: Especially when you meet them at 25. They grow up so fast.
3: Next week.
2: They grow up so fast.
3: Are you out of your mind?
2: Oh, Earl, I'm sorry, bud.
3: So a Hello Fresh that we need to eat, bud. You know? Come on, man. I mean, go ahead and get the apartment and stuff, but you don't gotta move into it. I mean, hell, we gotta wait till we buy you furniture and stuff. We got to get you things.
2: I can't even. I don't want to read Thomas's, but it makes sense. You're going to be so. Congratulations, little Earl. We're proud of you. Little Earl. That's such a great name. Little kid. Oh. Well, listen, you've been a great mom for the past 3 months or so. You fed him. You know, you made sure he got to sleep. You make sure he gets up on time for work.
3: He doesn't need any of that.
2: You've been a good mom. You've been a good mom for the last
3: plumber guy. Trust me, if you have food in the house, they will come home.
2: That's true. That is true. They will. That is true. What are you going to do now that you're an empty nester? What?
3: I mean, it's fine. I am proud of him though because he literally, you know, left the town that he, you know, little town in Virginia, moved up here started his job. He has been working his ass off.
2: He grew up so fast.
3: Like, he's done a really good job.
2: So fast.
3: So,
2: you know, I'm happy. Had to go through all the emotions of being a mother. All without the vaginal pain.
3: Right, exactly.
2: Like, good for you.
3: Yeah.
2: You know, you kept that thing, you know, tight and right. Good for you. So what I'm hearing is that rent is cheaper near MJ's house. Yes. Yes, it is.
3: Yep.
2: Yes.
3: And this dude.
2: Shortest trad wife phase ever. That's from Eric.
3: Like, yeah, right. No, and honestly, the landlord that runs this house, he also runs apartments as well. And he was talking about how, you know, he's got seniors that live in these apartments and, you know, they're on a fixed income. And so he was trying to get solar power to lower their energy bills. Like, he's such a good dude. Like, he really, because KU, the electricity's out of. It's insane.
2: I think on the north side,
3: so he's switching to gas.
2: You really do want to be a good landlord, because otherwise, it could get ugly. You know, you get the wrong tenants. Next thing you know, it's a mobile meth lab, or not even a mobile, it's a meth lab. Dustin, Albana guy says you can adopt me. So if you're looking for someone to adopt, you're looking for your next one. What's MJ's address so I know where to look for apartments? I think you're just asking for MJ's. Her address is Kendall. I said tight and right, and he said, yeah, right. Kendall, what are you saying about your mama? Don't be saying that stuff.
3: You know what? And to think.
2: How dare you?
3: I've known you since forever.
2: Yeah.
3: How dare you?
2: How dare you,
3: Kendall?
2: How dare you, okay? How dare you? And one
3: how
2: of our listeners
3: dare you?
2: Said, Little Earl sounds like a great band name. MJ sounds like a cougar, not a mom. Hey! I know, David. I can't wait for the empty nest. Can't wait. Listen, it's going to be awkward at first. You and Earl just shuffling around the house.
3: He's only been here like a month. It's not that big of a deal.
2: Listen,
3: it was funny though, just because it
2: came out of you.
3: Like, it just seemed like so quick. But again, his girlfriend's moving up soon, so he's got to get it ready.
2: I support your decision to never have children. Okay. I support your decision to remain childish.
3: Childish.
2: Both. Childish and childless. It was better for the world. However, I do think you would have been a good mom. And you got to see just a little piece of that now.
3: He's a grown adult. His mom did all the work.
2: Yeah,
3: his
2: but
3: mom
2: you got to,
3: literally
2: you got
3: did
2: to be,
3: all the
2: See, that's what I said. You got to see a little piece of being a mom, okay? You didn't have to go through all the... You didn't have to pop a bowling ball, you know, through your... You didn't have to do any of that. You got all the good, none of the bad. You didn't have to go through puberty.
3: When he looked at me and said, do you want to go look at an apartment with me? And I was like, yeah.
2: And you're like... Is Earl going to live here? What's happening? What's going on? No, you got to experience all the good of it without having, like, you didn't have to go through the crusty sock phase.
3: Yeah, none of it.
2: You didn't have to go through the, awkward boner phase.
3: Yeah, no.
2: Someone else did all that stuff. And then you just got to be a mom for like 3 months.
3: A month, right? month and a half.
2: Month and a half, whatever. Yeah. See? Yeah. Get it out of your system now.
3: Yeah.
2: Yeah, see? Now you don't, now you're like, oh, I've been there, done that. Didn't have to get pregnant. So, you know? No episiotomy for you, I'll tell you that much.
3: Mm-hmm.
2: That's when your rips.
3: Oh, poor thing.
2: I know.
3: It's awful.
2: Campbell. I don't know why y'all go through that. All right. In a moment.
3: We will get to the story we were supposed to talk about.
2: What story is that?
3: I'm not going to say it after talking about Earl's son.
2: Thank you. Someone did say that it's Thomas that made that comparison. That and names for things you didn't know had names. All right? There's a reason rent is cheaper, MJ lives. Hey, Casey, you're right, but stop. That's me.
3: I love it. I love it.
2: And it just shows the Joker firing guns.
3: We need a little more of it. My property taxes keep going up. Oh, and that's the other thing the landlord told me, that I could, like, you can contest your property taxes.
2: Oh, yeah.
3: Yeah.
2: House ain't worth this much.
3: No, it's not.
2: It ain't worth
3: Are you
2: much.
3: Out of your minds?
2: Hang on, it's here. So you see who lives here? My house.
0: 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Here's traffic.
4: No delays to report at this time. Traffic is starting to pick up. We do have a closure at Huffman Mill Pike between Russell Cave Road and Old Lemons Mill Road. You've got one lane blocked there for waterline work. I'm MJ, and that's your traffic.
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3: I can make you a damn good cappuccino. My phone
2: was... 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
3: No, you know, like on the espresso machine. It's got a frothing
9: arm. I lost my frothing arm in the war!
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10: aren't so much bad as they are tragically stupid.
2: I think if your doctor wants you on a drug, he is going to have to come to your house in the middle of the night and give it to you.
3: Yeah, we need to make it, or meet me in a parking lot.
2: Right. It has to be just a little shady.
3: Yeah.
2: Because if he just gives you a prescription and you go to Walmart and fill it, that's not...
3: I'm confused. That,
2: yeah, I don't understand how this works. This is a trap?
9: Wait, entrapment! What?
3: Yeah.
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10: aren't so much bad as they are tragically stupid.
3: Man, weed is so bad for your brain. Like,
2: they have to make the instructions on that so easy that even you can do it, and they couldn't do that. I'll give them that. Whoever wrote the instructions on it could not underestimate the amount of idiocy that they would encounter with you. They could not. I envy people who haven't met you yet.
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11: We've got sunshine and highs around 80 degrees Thursday. Another beautiful but unseasonably warm day. Low 80s Friday, more sunshine, but increasing clouds Saturday. Some late day showers, even a few thunder showers as tropical moisture streams north. Highs around 80. More widespread rain expected Saturday night into Sunday. I'm meteorologist Tom Ackerman with your LEX18 Storm Tracker forecast on Z-Rock 103, the rock station.
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1: I just had a very quick thought. So we're very close to Halloween. You know what I bet you we're going to see a billion of? There's going to be a billion little kids dressed up like that Rumpelstiltskin dancing kid.
2: Oh, that'd be cool.
1: Tiptoeing in my Jordans. There's going to be a bunch of little kids dressed up like that creepy little imp thing. Oh, I don't know why. Because it hit at just the right time. And I guarantee Spirit Halloween already has a costume for it.
2: Oh, yeah.
1: Guarantee. They're fast. They put those stores up. Like three. I think the house next door to me became a Spirit Halloween. I'm pretty sure.
2: In the Eastland Shopping Center.
1: There's like four of them.
2: Near Kentucky for Kentucky. There's one went up. Bam. Just like, you know, they go up fast. And we were running to Harbor Freight.
1: Yeah.
2: And I was God damn, there's a Spirit Halloween.
1: So for the month of October, ask me how to get anywhere in the city. Just pretend you're lost and how to get anywhere.
2: How do I get to Meijer?
1: All right, so you see that Spirit Halloween? You're going down there, you're going to make a left at that Spirit Halloween. You're going to go two blocks down, there'll be another Spirit Halloween. Make a right at that Spirit Halloween. And then go three blocks that way. You'll see a light. There's a Halloween Express there. Go past the Halloween Express. Go to the next Spirit Halloween. Make a left, and you'll see Meijer. It's in between two Spirit Halloweens.
2: Yeah.
1: So,
2: how many zombie Christina Pikes do you think there'll be?
1: Oh, I didn't think about that. I really hate in the moment Halloween costumes.
2: Oh, I love them.
1: Like people who are like, I got to capitalize on this thing that just happened.
2: Oh, no, I love that.
1: There's going to be, I didn't even think about Christina Pike.
2: Yeah.
1: There's going to be a lot of Christina Pikes.
2: I would say
1: a lot of
2: zombie, because just to dress up like her would be like lame.
1: Yeah, that's a little weird.
2: You would have to make her like a really dead looking zombie with like needles hanging out.
1: I mean, technically, I'm not trying to, but she is a zombie. I mean, she, you know, beat death. She came back from death. She beat two lethal injections. She's a zombie, by all definitions. Yeah, I don't. The thing about that creepy little Rumpelstiltskin thing is it creeps me out.
2: Yeah.
1: And I know there's going to be a bunch of little kids running around, and I'm gonna have to avoid the fight the urge to like knock them down when I see them because it's creepy, especially if they do that little tiptoe Jordans dance.
2: Yeah.
1: I find it very. I don't like that thing. I don't like that little thing. And it's all AI. That's not a... We figured that out yesterday. That whole thing is AI. It's not real. It's not from a movie. It's not... there's not a real person behind that. That's literally an AI-generated image. So it's not even real. I bet you we're going to see a lot of that. I worked at Spirit Halloween the last couple of seasons. Damn. I'm sorry. I just lost... Damn,
2: they do nothing to fix the back areas of the store where they keep the stock. This includes the bathrooms and break rooms.
1: But they're only open for like a month and a half. What are they supposed to fix
2: stuff?
1: Well,
2: now they turn it into Christmas.
1: Oh.
2: Spirit Christmas.
1: What do they do the rest of the year?
2: Spirit well, Christmas? Then they're gone. Spirit, that's how they do it.
1: Spirit St. Patrick's Day.
2: Yeah.
1: Spirit July 4th. Spirit Arbor Day. Huh? Huh? Man. Yeah, thanks. Yeah. Oh, as we were talking, sorry, three more Spirit Halloweens opened up and a Halloween Express. Right next door to you, wherever you live. It doesn't matter where you live. Something just happened. Yeah. I put a police tape every year around my yard. No way of getting it. Because I don't like Halloweeners. You don't like Halloweeners?
2: He doesn't take Halloweeners.
1: But why? Why don't you like Halloweeners? What do they do to you, man? Oh. Let's see. I'm always Friday. Okay. By the way, Boobs Rock. Someone asked us. Boobs Rock tomorrow.

0: Oh my God.
1: Oh, they're everywhere. One just opened up in the Value City Furniture.
0: Oh yeah.
1: But it was a Value City Furniture until like last week.
0: Well, and now it's not anymore.
1: I don't know if the story was even aware it was going to happen. Employees might have just, you know, showed up to sell couches, and next thing you know, they're selling Jason masks. They might not even know. All right. You want
0: the update that you've been promising.
1: Well, MJ did yell, quote, "I want incest."
0: No. Nope.
1: It's an incest. So last week, we told you this. I think it was last week. Might have been the week before. A mother and son who did not grow up. The son did not grow up with the mother, and he is of age. He's 22. He met his mother as an adult and moved into her trailer with her and her husband / boyfriend. Not sure which one it was. Then they began a sexual relationship that lasted well over a year.
0: Ugh.
1: Again, he was 21 or 22 at the time. They admitted to having sex, according to the mom, at least 100 times over the past, it says several years. I think it was 2 years.
0: So the only reason they got caught is they got into a domestic dispute. The police were called.
1: Yeah.
0: They were arresting the son.
1: For
0: domestic violence. The son got mad and said, basically, oh, yeah, I've been banging my mom for the past year. So they talked to the mom.
1: And the mom
0: actually said, you know, they said, have you been, you know, basically banging your son? And she was like, you know, only like 100 times or so.
1: In a September 16th felony information prosecutor charged that Christina did unlawfully have sexual intercourse with her son between September 2023 and August 2026, a third degree felony that carries a maximum sentence of 5 years. According to the cops, the tryst occurred when nobody else was in their home. I do remember there's something about her telling him in a jailhouse interview, tell Terry you were lying or something like that. It's like, for the stepdad. Anyway, the update is they are not charging the son.
0: They're not
1: charging him. They are still charging her, but they're not charging him with incest.
0: He's an adult. Yes.
1: Yeah. It's weird. I don't know how you charge one person with incest and not the other.
0: I guess good lawyers.
1: So
0: he must have gotten a better lawyer than her because that is weird.
1: How much they look alike.
0: Yeah, that's disgusting.
1: They look so much alike. They look so much alike.
0: That is, and they didn't say why they're not charging him.
1: In the update is the quote: "Son gets off in case of illicit family affair."
0: Oh my God!
1: I'd say he got off a lot. According to jail records, the deposition of the case against the son is listed as no build, indicating that they are not going to prosecute. However, they declined any comment, so they're not explaining why they're doing this. However, the mom remains locked up on a $5,000 bond in advance of her October arraignment. He was released from jail in September, and she still...
0: I wonder, it's like, hey, stepdad, I know this is weird, but I still need somewhere to live.
1: Oh, God, I didn't think about that.
0: You know, so is it cool if I move in?
1: Move, you know, can I come home?
0: Yeah.
1: I know she's not there, so.
0: You don't have to worry about us anymore.
1: You don't have to worry about us hooking up anymore. According to this, she said they did it at night when everyone was asleep.
0: Ugh, God bless,
1: dude. The tryst, the cops report, occurred when nobody else was in their home or when everyone was asleep. It's a trailer. I'll argue... You cannot have sex in a trailer with people sleeping and them not know you're having sex.
0: Yeah. Yeah.
1: You can't. You just can't. She admitted she slept with her son at least 100 times on separate occasions.
0: Gross, gross, gross.
1: Yeah.
0: Nasty.
1: So that's the weird part is they resemble each other so much. So much. Man. This was a Florida story, by the way.
0: Of course.
1: In case anyone was wondering. This was 100% a Florida story. I don't understand how the son doesn't get charged, but the mom does.
0: Again,
1: even though he's of age. It's not like he was underage and she was taking advantage of him. They're both adults. Like,
0: yeah, well,
1: it's like, how do you charge one person with incest but not the other? You know? That's a little weird.
0: Again, probably a better lawyer.
1: You did incest. With who? Nobody. You know? I feel like this is one of those times where the phrase, it takes two to tango. You know, gets, you know, it takes two to incest.
0: Yeah.
1: From what I understand, or three or four, depending on how, you know, much you party. All right. In a moment, we'll get to something lighter and less incesty. Okay.
0: Names of things that.
1: Yeah. Just other names for incest.
0: Ugh.
1: No. Stick around. It's
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0: 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Here's traffic.
1: We have got a non-injury collision. That is Woodland Avenue at Columbia Avenue. That is causing some delays in that area, so just use added caution. I'm MJ, and that's your traffic.
0: That's traffic on Z-Rock 103.
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1: You know, we're just thinking about how, before we get to names for things, you know how to name. MJ just talked about how her, you know, her kid's leaving the nest, and he's, then we get an apartment and all that, and like, you know, again, it's sad when they leave the nest and you're an empty nester and you and Earl are just going to shuffle around and all that. But the next phase of your life will begin soon when you become a grandma.
2: Oh, my God.
1: And at the rate it's going, that will happen in 3 days.
2: No.
1: Well, because, you know, he went from, you know, moving in to moving out, empty nest in like a month and a half. So have you thought about your grandma name?
2: He has made it clear that they want to be like settled. So it'll be a couple years.
1: You hope. Things happen, though.
2: You know.
1: Mimi?
2: No.
1: Grandma?
2: No.
1: Grandma Pissy Melissy?
2: No.
1: Grandma Melissy?
2: No. No. No. No.
1: Tay-Tay? No. I said go back to Mimi.
2: No, everybody's Mimi. That's a grandma name.
1: I know.
2: Everybody's. I don't want a grandma name.
1: Well, you're going to have a grandma. What's your kid going to call you?
2: And call me, you know,
1: what,
2: whatever,
1: just by your
2: Melissa?
1: First name? That's not fun. Oh, that's not fun for your grandkid. Yeah, a fun name.
2: Grams. Smokey.
1: Nanny. Granny Nanny.
2: No.
1: Oh, you want one of those cool names. One of those cool grandma names. Like a Dee Dee or a Wee Wee or something.
2: A Wee Wee?
1: I don't know. I'm just saying. Help MJ. Give her a cool grandma name. 280-1033 in the Z-Rock 103 text line. Like, you don't want to be like a Mamaw.
2: No.
1: Like a G-Maw?
2: No.
1: I'm trying to help you here. Okay? You'll have to, you know, eventually have to figure this out. So, Glizzy, like the hot dog. I don't know. I'm trying to come up with something that I think he would enjoy, because you know, Granny Possum,
2: Nana Smoke.
1: Yeah, I like. See, these are really good. These are really good. Hot Pocket,
2: Ani.
1: My mother-in-law has been called Ani. No idea why. Wants to bang his two hot cousins, but doesn't have the courage to try. May have tried to bang one. Says. Hashtag tradwife MF. I think you meant MJ, but that's fine. Our grandparent names are Lolly and Pop.
2: That's cute. That is actually adorable.
1: Yeah, that's cute. You could be Lolly and Earl could be Pop, or the other way around. It doesn't matter.
2: I would be okay with Lolly.
1: Let's see. That's a cute name. That's MJ's grandma's name. There you go. No, Sober Joe. No.
2: Joe, I've done nothing to you.
1: He said,
2: Buzzy Butt, same to you.
1: What, old lady? He's just old lady.
2: Lolly.
1: I think we found it.
2: Yeah, I think
1: we found MJ's grandma name. Oh! Yes, yeah. Lolly. But you're going to have to convince Earl to be Pop. Because, you know, it doesn't really work without the other. If you're just Lolly and he's Grandpa, it's Lolly and Grandpa. That's weird. You got to go with Lolly and Pop. You're just stealing these.
2: Yeah, I am.
1: Granny Red Eye. Oh, Grandma Shake and Bake. Oh, it's beautiful. All right. I got a list of there's so many coming in. I really like Lolly. That's good for you.
2: Yeah.
1: A list of things that have names that you didn't know have names, because everything has a name. Everything, you might not realize it, but everything has a name. For instance, you go get coffee. You know that little cardboard sleeve they put it in?
2: Mm-hmm.
1: It has an actual name. It's called a zarf.
2: A zarf? Know?
1: A zarf. That is a zarf. So you're not looking at these, are you?
2: Mm-mm.
1: All right. We're going to play a game.
2: Okay.
1: I'm going to tell you the thing. And you're going to have to tell me what it is.
2: Oh, gosh. Okay? Okay.
1: All right. So we'll start it. Knurling. What do you think knurling is?
2: Knurling. Okay. Can you give me a hint? Like, is it clothing or body part?
1: No, it's, no. It's a thing you might see when you go to the gym or work out.
2: A knurling.
1: Knurling.
2: I'm going to go, a knurling is, it's what I don't know. I have no clue.
1: Dead wrong. Knurling is the crisscross texture on like weight bars that help you grip.
2: Oh,
1: you know when you see it has cross?
2: That's
1: called knurling.
2: Okay.
1: Knurling. What do you think an octothorpe is?
2: Octothorpe.
1: What's an octothorpe?
2: Okay, it's got eight sides, whatever it is. Octothorpe. What's a thorpe?
1: Octothorpe. I don't know why it's called an octothorpe. I will tell you, it does not have eight sides.
2: That's stupid.
1: Octothorpe.
2: I'm going to say an octothorpe is that little pocket in your jeans.
1: For your pocket watch?
2: That no one uses because we don't have pocket watches.
1: No, octothorpe is actually the name for a hashtag symbol or a number sign. It's called an octothorpe.
2: I knew that one. Damn it.
1: That is the actual technical name for it. Yeah.
2: Okay.
1: You knew that one? Alunula. What is alunula?
2: I know this one.
1: What is it?
2: That is the pocket in your panties.
1: That is not the pocket in your panties.
2: Yeah.
1: Where you keep your drugs.
2: Like the pocket, yeah.
1: No. That you keep your lady stuff in.
2: It's
1: your
2: there for breathability. We learned
1: pads.
2: That's definitely not. Is that
1: the lunula is the half moon mark on your fingernail. You know how you have that little pale half moon mark there? That's called a lunula at the base of your fingernail.
2: Okay.
1: Yeah, who knew, right? What is a glabella? What is a glabella?
2: That's a body part.
1: Yes, it is. It is a body part. You're getting close.
2: It's not the thing in the back of your throat.
1: That's the uvula.
2: That's the uvula.
1: Yeah, the uvula. Like, what's a glabella?
2: Glabella. Is.
1: Come on.
2: A glabella is.
1: What's the glabella?
2: The roof of your mouth.
1: No. The glabella is the smooth part between your eyebrows at the top of the bridge. It's not smooth on all of us. Some of us have a hairy glabella. I have a very hairy glabella. Let's see. Oh, there's so many more of these. What is druplets or druplets? D-R-U-P-E-L-E-T-S. So I guess druplets. What are druplets?
2: Druplets are the underwire of your bra.
1: No, they're the little beads that make up a raspberry. You know how a raspberry is made up of a bunch of little things?
2: Mm-hmm.
1: Those little things are called druplets. Druplets. What is a calaza? A calaza. Not a part of the body. I'll give you a hint. It has to do with possibly a food.
2: A calaza is a glaze that you put on sweet things, but it's made out of that stuff.
1: Who makes what the hell is wrong with you?
2: That's
1: remind me to never eat donuts at MJ's house.
2: It's anything sweet. You glaze it with that.
1: You don't.
2: Oh, what
1: you
2: is
1: get
2: it then?
1: Arrested for that. It is the white cord in an egg yolk that holds it in place. Some people call it the egg's umbilical cord. Have you ever like cracked an egg and there's that little thick cord in there? So what it does is it actually holds the yolk in the center of the egg. So no matter how much you shake an egg, the calaza holds it in place and it won't scramble the egg.
2: Mm.
1: So that's called a calaza. Calaza. Let's see. There's so many more of these. I'm trying to give you one I think you'll know, but it's hard for me to think that you'll know anything. Last one. Selvage. Selvage. What do you think selvage is?
2: Selvage.
1: What is selvage?
2: Is the very top of your butt crack.
1: It's the very tippy top
2: of your butt crack. You're dead wrong.
1: Selvage is the woven part of the fabric edge that prevents fraying. So the sewn part, like if you look at your jeans, that part right there, that's called the selvage. It prevents your jeans from fraying. You're really bad at this. You're not really bad at this. Really bad at this. I don't think I would have got. Let's see. I want to give you one. I'm trying to find an easy one. Okay. Pith. You know what pith is?
2: Pith. Pith is the part of your. It's
1: not nipple related.
2: No. It's the part right next to where a man should be rubbing. But it's like between your lady part and your thigh, that area right there, where they're like, you like that, right? You like that. That feels good. That's a pith. Am I right?
1: First off, how many uneducated men have you been with? What is...
2: You like that?
1: You know what would be amazing, actually? If you just told a guy what you liked instead of making him try to figure it out and then afterward telling him how wrong he was and just being disappointed because you refuse to open your mouth.
2: It's not our fault. You guys are dumb.
1: Maybe.
2: Just saying.
1: How about this?
2: What is a pith? Am I wrong?
1: The spongy part of an orange between the peel and the fruit.
2: I was close.
1: You were not close.
2: I think that's close.
1: Hey, ladies. How about open your mouth and tell us 2 inches to the left instead of just laying there being disappointed and then carrying that anger with you for the rest of the day? Seems a little counterintuitive to me. Call me nuts. Communication. It's important.
2: Dude, two people knew that. Paralegal and half horse.
1: Wow.
2: I have to go take a piss. Thank you.
1: There's one more. Sorry, there's one more. I'm scrolling so I can pass it. I don't know if it's Rosetta or Rosetta. R-A-S-C-E-T-A. Rascetta is what we'll call it. Is it part of your body? And it has nothing to do with your lady area.
2: Okay.
1: Or the geography therein. You know, here's the problem about your lady area. Is there's a lot of creases and curves and flaps and folds. and like, how am I supposed to know? The Dugan is very obvious. It's a very obvious thing. You have to try to do that wrong. You have to try hard to get it wrong. But the lady parts, it's like a lot of this.
2: Oh, it's like digging?
1: It's like going through...
2: This is why we're back to, you like that?
1: It's like going through a jungle that doesn't have a trail yet.
2: Piff.
1: You know, it's like, the wife loves it when I rub the pith.
2: Okay.
1: Preach, Twitch. I'm just saying, it's way more confusing than ours is. And then you ladies get mad when we don't know what the hell you're doing.
2: Okay, so...
1: What the hell are you expecting, Twitch? Women to communicate clearly? Right, exactly, right?
2: Okay, a pith is the...
1: Boys are dumb. Figure it out. How about you
2: exactly.
1: us and cut out the middleman instead of waiting just being disappointed all the time? Just seems easier if you're just a little more honest and upfront about it.
2: Just gets exhausting after a while. Like, I'm not here to train all of you boys on how to be men.
1: Oh, my God.
2: Figure it out yourself.
1: I think you've trained a few boys to be men.
2: Whatever. Okay, so a pith.
1: No.
2: That is...
1: The Rascetta.
2: Oh, the Rascetta.
1: Rascetta. What is Rascetta?
2: Rascetta is the very tip of your tongue that you use when you're licking somebody's eyeball.
1: Oh, they're going to say when you're licking someone's pith.
2: No.
1: But in... That's disgusting. Why are you licking someone's eyeball?
2: Oh, you don't do that?
1: No. I thought Rascetta was that tomato stuff you put on bread.
2: Yeah.
1: Rascetta. No, the Rascetta is the crease in your wrist. When you flex your wrist, that's called the Rascetta. Someone named that.
2: You could see how I would be confused.
1: I could see how you'd be confused.
2: Yeah.
1: Why are you licking eyeballs?
2: You know.
1: And you think Earl loves that? You think Earl loves that?
2: No, it's not just Earl. Baby. That's how I greet my friends.
1: Baby, we're going to get so...
2: Like, when I see my friend Aaron, we do Eskimo kisses, and then I go...
1: lick each other's eyeballs?
2: Yeah.
1: And she's like, about 3 feet down, 3 feet south, please. Earl, we're going to do it all tonight. Are you ready? Licking your eyeball. And he's like, yeah, baby, that's great. Slowly pushes your head down. No, that's great.
2: Yeah. Twitch, when you've got a guy that's all cocky thinking they are God's gift to women, like, no, we aren't telling you. We are going to let you keep pushing the wrong button and then talk to our friends about it later. Yeah.
1: That's stupid.
2: No, it's not.
1: That is stupid.
2: If you walk around acting like, oh, yeah, baby, I'm going to give you the best time of your life, and you don't even know where the button is.
1: But if I may.
2: Why am I going to? No.
1: Because you are the only one leaving this situation disappointed. Because that dude who, you know, whatever.
2: We can take care of ourselves.
1: Well, what I'm saying is, that dude's getting what he wants, whether you tell him or not.
2: Yeah,
1: you're the only one leaving this situation disappointed. And you have full control of whether or not you leave the situation disappointed. This just proves my point. Then women would rather be right than happy. And I'm saying that as loud as anyone can hear. You guys would rather be right than happy.
2: Amen, we're perfectly happy. Whew. Perfectly happy.
1: Whew. Oh, you're showing us. That's right. Oh, you're showing us. Yeah. They aren't disappointed, Twitch, because they have something to complain about. You women just got twitched.
3: Thank you, Bobby
2: Buck. What?
3: Thank you.
2: I don't know what that means.
1: You know what it means. I just twitched all the ladies in the city by using logic against them.
2: Was that Sakura?
3: Which one?
2: Cooter Puncher? That's why he has an ego. You got to tell them they're doing it wrong and knock them down a step.
1: Pretty
2: I mean, that could be fun, I guess. God.
1: You guys are the only ones who will let a situation go on with you unhappy and then complain about how bad it was
2: instead
1: of just fixing it in 2 seconds.
2: No, the thing is you know, it's like...
1: This is okay. Let me give you an example. I take my car to the mechanic. I tell the mechanic something's wrong with my car. He says what? And I say, figure it out. And then I leave disappointed because he fixed the tires instead of the transmission.
2: Again, if we are talking about cocky, arrogant men who are like, think they're God's gift to women, and they're like, oh, I'm going to rock your world.
1: You got to let me appreciate.
2: And then you're like, but wait. how do you not understand the female anatomy?
1: Because we don't have it.
2: You watch enough porn.
1: They don't do that stuff in porn.
2: Yeah, but you can see it, right?
1: I mean, sometimes.
2: You can see it.
1: I'm mainly looking at their faces because I care about their personality.
2: Oh, okay.
1: Listen, I love this because I've never had so many people agree with me. I've just got to get used to this for a second.
2: Right.
1: You know, I'm really, really enjoying this. Twitch be rocking these women's world. I don't got to worry about who said this. Twitch is hitting the nail on the head on this subject. Amen, Twitch, preach. I'm just saying. You can fix the situation with three words. All right. I feel good right now. I'm like, just angry and horny.
2: I'm not angry. I'm not. I think it's funny.
1: Here's a map. Like,
2: yeah, is that what we're supposed to do?
1: Yes.
2: Hold on. Pause. Let me color a picture real quick.
1: If it was me and you were in the wrong part, I would make damn sure you knew where the right part was. I wouldn't let that go for 3 seconds.
2: God.
1: I'm just saying. I wouldn't let that Freeze Company misunderstanding go on.
2: Okay. Think about the last time you had sex with a man. Okay,
1: Hang on. You know how into it he is. I'm going.
2: Remember the last time.
1: Hang on, I need a little bit of money. Okay,
2: put yourself
1: go ahead.
2: There. Yeah. So he's like, he's in it, right? He's in that moment. He's only like doing, you know, a little play because he thinks that it's going to make me feel good, right? You feel good. He's not really listening, even if you were to be like,
1: oh,
2: to the
1: you
2: right.
1: Don't know that.
2: Think about it. Yes. Again, you told me the last time you were banging a dude that he did not listen to you at all.
1: He didn't.
2: He was
1: but
2: a,
1: you know what I did?
2: He was a quote, selfish lover.
1: Pause this. Pause
2: quote.
1: This for a second. I will dispute everything you're saying. You know how? Because I'm sure gay men know how to please gay men better than anybody. They talk.
2: There are selfish gay lovers out there,
1: talk.
2: And you told me about it.
1: They talk about it. I feel like. Like women's parts, it's like a what do you call it? Like a one of those a treasure hunt. It's like a treasure hunt,
2: it's really not.
1: Or a wild goose chase.
2: It's not.
1: Except you don't know you're being part of it. You have no idea. You have no idea the treasure is hidden. No idea. Man, someone's got to speak up for us.
2: Oh, my God.
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2: No, this took what? 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
2: I did.
3: 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That's right. 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
1: Whatever happened to Robert?
2: Robert.
1: Your ex.
2: Ma'am, please. He's now married to Joe Exotic.
1: Oh.
2: He got the neck tattoo.
1: And, oh, that's how you know it's real.
2: Turn around. Hot cop behind you.
1: Hey. Oh, God!
2: See? Hot cop behind you. Oh. Police chief right behind you flexing. He knows now.
1: Oh, he does.
2: He knows, girl. You played all your cards.
1: I mean.
2: Ma'am, you turned so red.
1: I mean.
2: He looked in the window. You turned around. You got so red. Woo!
1: His sleeves just grip his muscles.
2: I know. Where do you get shirts with sleeves that like?
1: You got to have muscle. Ma'am. The shirt's a normal shirt. He's just a beefy chief of police. Man.
2: You okay?
1: Yeah, no, I'm good.
2: I wish you
1: could heard. You know, see, that's why they chose him to be on TV.
2: Yeah. I wish
1: he does all the press conferences, because they know that for a majority of it, you're just kind of looking and hearing like, oh, wait, crap, what's he saying?
2: I'm going to be honest. If I was Earl, I'd be really upset. Your thirstiness is embarrassing for you, okay? Like, it's sad that, like, you see that beefy police chief, and next
1: thing
2: you know,
1: you're not. You don't think that's
2: Earl
1: a handsome man.
2: Earl is still a thing.
1: I know.
2: Okay?
1: Earl is still
2: a thing. All right? I'm just saying. Forget about him, man. Your kid's moving out of the house. Next thing you know, you're forgetting about Earl. You're empty nesters. I don't know, man. I'm embarrassed for you. Ma'am.
1: I'm
2: turn
1: just
2: around.
1: Checking.
2: Turn around. Jeez. You're going to commit a felony?
1: No,
2: just
1: I'm
2: arrested.
1: Not. No,
2: just
1: I'm not.
2: Arrested, man. Yeah, I think MJ needs a cigarette break now.
1: Conveniently, man. It is cigarette break time.
2: Twitch, grab the pickle and hit MJ with it.
1: No, stop.
2: Oh, stop.
1: Hey, he's driving me crazy with that thing.
2: I love it. Ma'am, please, get back to work.
1: Okay.
2: Come on now.
1: He's sitting down.
2: Yeah, now he's standing up.
1: Look at him. Don't stare at him. Don't embarrass me.
2: His rippling, he's trying to move the microphone. It's making his muscles ripple there. Listen, show chief. No, do not do that.
1: No.
2: Ma'am. All right. I got a quick story for you, okay? Reese's has had to put a disclaimer on their pumpkin... They're Halloween pumpkin peanut butter cups. Why? Is that your moisture alarm going off? Is that what that was?
1: No, it's a text, and I've got my ringer off, which means it must be Earl. It is.
2: Oh, this is how he has to find out. Earl, I am so sorry.
1: Earl, calm down.
2: This is why she makes you go to Halloween Express and buy that cop outfit. Okay?
1: No, this
2: is why she wants to go as a cop and criminal for Halloween. All right? I am so sorry you had to hear it. Like, she's... thinking about that cop's beefy arms.
1: It's Earl, you know who I'm talking about. You know. You see him on TV all the time.
2: What?
1: He's an attractive man.
2: Ma'am.
1: Sorry.
2: I love Earl.
1: I'm mad at him now.
2: Why are you mad at him?
1: Because he said...
2: How can you do something
1: said,
2: to get mad at him?
1: Blank you. I hope all my hot girls come into work today.
2: That's what I hope.
1: Who are your hot girls?
2: Ma'am.
1: Who are your hot girls, sir? Looks like I'm working from Shamrocks today. I'm taking my computer and I'm going to Shamrocks and Earl's, I'm working from there today.
2: Earl's going to hold back the loving now just to see how you like it, MJ. That's right. Hold it back. Don't give it to her. You make her beg for it. Don't just give it to her, man. You're better than that. You are so much better than that. MJ, you're the one getting, I can't say that, over the beefy police officer. How are you going to get mad at
1: saying.
2: Earl? It's ridiculous. Yeah, can you go ahead and put a wet floor sign under her desk?
1: Oh, God.
2: Give me a 710 for that. Who said that, Thomas?
3: Get the 710, Randy!
1: You want to go to Shamrocks? I'll be working there. You'll have to take your own car.
2: I'm not going with you today. You're going to possum stomp into that thing like a chick on the Jerry Springer show. I can go in there. Like, you get mad at him for
1: damn
2: doing
1: right.
2: What you just did.
1: Damn right.
2: It's embarrassing, ma'am.
1: Oh.
2: Ma'am, no,
1: is
2: get
1: he
2: off.
1: Wanting
2: don't.
1: To fight?
2: Ma'am, don't get on the Earl, run!
1: Earl, you better shut your mouth. I swear to God.
2: Earl, come to my house.
1: I will work from there.
2: Earl, come to my house. I have an ID for you. I have a go bag pack. I'll get you a hang on, it's E-Rock.
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1: We have got a non-injury collision. That's Pleasant Ridge Drive at Man O' War Boulevard. That does have one lane blocked. We've got another non-injury, Old Todd's Road at Palumbo Drive. That's got three vehicles involved. And another non-injury, that one is at Woodhill Avenue at Columbia Avenue. I'm MJ, and that's your traffic.
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4: We've got sunshine and highs around 80 degrees Thursday. Another beautiful but unseasonably warm day. Low 80s Friday, more sunshine, but increasing clouds Saturday. Some late day showers, even a few thunder showers as tropical moisture streams north. Highs around 80. More widespread rain expected Saturday night into Sunday. I'm meteorologist Tom Ackerman with your LEX 18 Storm Tracker forecast on Z-Rock 103, the rock station.
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1: Oh, look at this, from far.
2: How's it going?
1: How's it going? MJ got really mad at me on, what was it, on Monday, when I came in with that sandwich from Homestretch. You're like, you eat sandwiches every Sunday.
2: Oh, yeah.
1: You go watch football every Sunday.
3: Thanks, kids. You buy meals for all of you guys.
2: Well, we go to like really inexpensive places.
1: Oh, yeah.
3: There's no place that's an oxymoron.
2: Yeah. Well, we found a couple.
1: We found a couple. There's a couple. Like, I don't want to. I'm afraid to say it.
2: Home Stretch is pretty good out in Nicholasville.
1: Yeah.
2: It's really actually worth a trip. And then we usually go to Chicken Shack in Versailles. So we've been kind of traveling around.
1: Oh, yeah. And like really, honestly, you're way better off. Like, go find I don't want to say a hole-in-the-wall bar, because they're not exactly hole-in-the-walls.
2: But we got to get another name for them, because there's, like, places that are, like, they're technically hole-in-the-walls, but not.
1: But they're nice sport. They're, like
2: local sports. Like, the Beaumont Bar and Grill is not a sports bar, but it's not a hole-in-the-wall either, but it is otherwise.
1: Exactly. Right, exactly. We don't have a good name for local bars like that.
2: Or Timmy Two Times is another one.
1: That's an awesome place.
2: Clay's Mill. Love that place.
1: See, I don't even think of that as a bar. To me, that's the place to get burgers.
2: Yeah. I like how the one TV next to the bathroom is always on Baywatch.
3: Oh, my God.
2: I keep meaning to ask what's going on there. Honestly, I don't care.
1: I don't think I ever noticed that, but you're right.
2: No, it's always Baywatch. It's like, all right.
1: You know, you don't hassle the Hawk, baby.
2: People did before the internet. They watched Baywatch.
1: It's Baywatch on repeated loop.
2: Yeah.
1: You know, I bet you there is... If you have like a Roku TV, I don't know how it is on non-Roku TVs, but there's all these free digital channels you get, and it's like cable. You go through, but it's all very specific. For instance, there's a whole network just devoted to Ink Master. There's a whole network just devoted to Pawn Stars. There's a whole network just devoted.
3: We heard you.
1: Pawn Stars.
2: That's an interesting. Anyway,
1: that's not funny, champ.
2: Yeah, there's a whole internet devoted to that, as I understand it.
1: Damn it. There's one for Unsolved Mysteries. It's a whole channel devoted. Yeah. So I guarantee there is a Baywatch channel that just shows Baywatch nonstop.
2: Well, I think that's what they've got that TV set to. I mean, unless
1: it's just a DVD collection.
2: I mean, maybe they have it on hand. I don't know, but
1: we should. We know where we're going this Sunday.
2: Yeah.
1: But maybe next week we should let the audience vote and help us find.
2: Find a new place.
1: Yeah, find a place.
2: There's a place over off of, oh man, I'm trying to think where this is now. Like there's all kinds of little weird like
1: out-of-the-way
2: spots.
1: Like out-of-the-way spots that if they're not in your neighborhood, you would never know they're there.
2: Yeah.
1: You know, I only know like about Homestretch because you go to Nicholasville, you pass it when you go to
2: Walmart.
1: Yeah,
2: I got a buddy
1: there.
2: Who's from there, and he was like, hey, we should meet up here. And I'm like, oh, okay. I'm like, wow, why do they have beef on Weck, which is only served like in, like, actually, what is it, O'Neill's Pub has it?
1: That's it.
2: And otherwise, outside of like, you know, upstate New York, that's the only place you can find it.
1: I'm telling you right now, the roast beef Reuben there is one of my top 10 sandwiches ever.
2: Yeah.
1: Top 10 non-hamburger sandwiches.
2: I think part of it is they have roast beef, like good roast beef, where like they give you the au jus. But I swear it's soaking in it.
1: You don't like it when you
2: don't
1: say
2: need to put it on there.
1: MJ calls it au jus.
2: Au jus.
3: Oh, my God.
1: She points
2: at
1: right. Says
2: yeah, that, well, that, she's usually blaming things on.
1: That's true. Yeah. Who did that? Oh,
2: she's not talking about the food.
1: Yeah. She's always talking about
2: the. Whose fault is this?
1: You know, it's really right. It's hurtful.
2: Yeah.
1: It's hurtful.
2: Yeah. How dare you? How dare you?
1: I understand your old set your ways.
2: She's over it.
1: She is.
2: You have 20 years of this. It's like not even worth. I mean, not even
3: right,
2: worth responding anymore.
3: I mean,
2: there we go again. Okay.
1: Fine. We'll move on from MJ's comments on certain people's. You were telling me something about where can I find that Baywatch channel? It's on there. I trust me,
2: look for it. I mean, how hard is that? Like, get on Google. I don't know.
1: Right, it's there. Also, when you go,
2: or just go to Timmy Two Times and ask them. It's right
1: there.
2: Yeah, like it's on the TV. Right as you go to the bathroom, it's that TV. It's always Baywatch. I don't know where that comes from.
1: And get the egg roll.
2: Yeah,
1: get the wherever their egg roll special is.
2: Yep.
3: You eat out a lot.
2: Yeah.
1: Whoa.
3: You eat out a lot.
2: Well, only at like places that are inexpensive.
1: Exactly.
3: Yeah.
1: You gotta understand. Like, you gotta find. Like, there's a lot of places you can go and drop $100 on a meal, or there's a lot of places you can go and drop like $40 on a meal.
2: Yeah
1: they're
3: for
1: there.
3: You and
2: or
3: your 10. Kids.
1: I'm telling you.
2: Yeah.
1: Like for a whole family, I can take the kids out. Sports bars very rarely.
2: We found
1: like,
2: the trick at Chicken Shack was to get the pretzels and beer cheese because they'll just bring you extra pretzels.
1: Yeah. So and extra beer cheese.
2: Yeah, you can eat that all day.
1: Yeah, it's amazing.
2: Yeah.
1: I'm telling you, it's you gotta one day when you're ready. We'll take
3: it. Financially, I'm never going to be ready, okay?
2: Well, who is? That's not the point. America wasn't built on saving money.
1: Exactly.
2: I mean, that's a
1: joke. We're built on running up crippling credit card debt.
2: Yeah, exactly. Yeah, if you're not in crippling debt, what are you doing? You're not even American.
1: You're not even a good American if you're not in crippling debt to the credit card companies.
2: That's the whole point. That's
1: making minimum payments.
2: We're built on this.
1: Yeah. That's what the founding fathers wanted.
2: It is.
1: They wanted us to owe everything to Amex and Visa. Right.
2: Yeah, they did.
1: How dare you?
2: Yeah.
1: Oh, I hate America. I'm debt free.
3: I'm never going to be debt free.
2: No, nobody is.
1: That's
2: ridiculous.
1: Oh, man. You were telling me, not to change subjects, but you did tell me a story that I had not seen this morning.
2: Yeah.
1: About a man selling plutonium.
2: Yeah, so this is one of those where...
1: That's the face I made.
2: This floated by a couple days ago, and I'm like, I'll look into this later. And so I got around to it yesterday afternoon because I got the live stream coming up today, and I was like, man, I gotta like dig in what's going on here. So just like weirdly this floated by, there's a man who got arrested in Massachusetts for selling plutonium online. Selling Russian plutonium, which was weird because like I read it as he was selling plutonium to the Russians. No, it was the other way around.
1: He was selling plutonium. Like, where, how does one, not that I want to know, how does one get the Russian plutonium to then sell on the black market?
2: Oh, this goes for a while. So it turns out that all you need to do is get a Soviet-era smoke detector.
1: Oh, and he was taking it out of there.
2: Which is apparently full of plutonium. All of them are. Now, why? Well, because that works for detecting smoke. I know. This is like everything I read in this story, I was like, I'm just going to have to take your word for this.
1: Yeah.
2: Which is interesting because plutonium has a half-life of 24,000 years, which means these smoke detectors will work for 24,000
1: years. Wow. That's insane.
2: Yeah,
1: I mean,
2: a great warranty.
1: You know,
2: that's 24,000 times longer than the battery life of my cell phone.
1: Right. I would say, like, I bet you in Russia, their smoke detectors don't beep every 5 minutes.
3: Yeah.
2: They never do. They work for 24,000 years.
1: Maybe we should power this thing maybe we should start powering everything on plutonium.
2: Yeah. So apparently, and so I looked up, I was like, so why did they put plutonium in the smoke detectors? And it turns out it's because during the Cold War, they just had a lot of it lying around.
1: Sure.
2: And they're like, oh, you know what we could do with this because we have no safety standards and no, we don't care about human life at all. Let's put plutonium.
3: Why not?
2: In the smoke detectors. Anyway, enough to where this guy was importing Soviet-era smoke detectors and getting the plutonium out of them and selling plutonium online to whoever wanted plutonium for whatever reason.
1: You know, one of the scariest things, like all jokes aside, when the Soviet Union broke up in the, what was it, early 90s, late 80s,
2: like
1: whatever?
2: 1990,
1: they didn't know. So all the missile silos that had the plutonium had the nuclear missiles, like... the country just ceased to exist. Mm-hmm. So these places, like, they literally had like nuclear missiles locked up with chains and padlocks. Like, that was it. Like, that was their security. Like, put a padlock around it, lock it up.
2: I mean, it was probably like that before.
1: Probably, yeah. But
2: no,
1: they say
2: we know now about Russian technology.
1: So much of that stuff disappeared. And no one knows where it went. Yeah.
2: Well, I will say this, though. The good news is that nuclear weapons require constant maintenance.
1: Mm-hmm. Yeah, okay.
2: So we're probably okay on that one.
1: Yeah.
2: But anyway, so this guy is selling this stuff, and he was also selling some other stuff, including, let's see here, what else did he sell? Crap, I had this.
1: Beanie Babies.
2: It's a weird kinds of stuff. In fact, it

0: accused of murdering his neighbor who had a toxic amount of the same mineral in that guy's blood. Yeah, this thing just goes on and on, man, where it's like it's absolutely insane what was going on with this guy.
1: All right, hear me out, okay? When we come back, band name, Radioactive Cat.
0: It's probably
1: That's a solid band name, right? All right, hang on, back in a moment.

0: fishbowl behind your computer there.
1: This is real.
0: Yeah.
2: This is real. Yeah. That's a real bowl.
0: Actually, here, why don't you draw a name?
2: Oh, yeah. That's
1: okay,
2: good.
1: Sure.
2: Yeah.
1: All right, let's see here.
2: So, and we don't know what's on it. Sometimes they get put in and we forget about them. Sometimes some of them have been in there for years.
0: Here we go.
1: I got Beam Me Up Hunky.
2: Beam Me Up Honky.
1: Honky.
2: Okay, let me explain.
1: Hunky or Honky. I don't know which it is.
2: So, Honky. Honky. So, MJ likes to piss off Star Trek fans by saying the phrase, beam me up, honky.
0: Well, I like to confuse Star Trek and Star Wars.
1: Oh, yeah, yeah. It drives people crazy.
0: Oh,
1: yeah.
0: I love it. It's like my favorite thing.
1: That's awesome.
0: So, yeah, so at one point, somehow, I just came up with, you know, beam me up, honky.
1: There you go.
2: That was during the 70s when they did like a... like a jive version of Star Trek. It was like Star Trek, the Jive Generation.
0: Yeah. Yeah.
2: And it was, beam me up, honky.
0: Yep.
2: And it was like, you know, George Jefferson. Yeah. You know? You don't hear the word honky anymore.
0: No.
2: You used to use it like, George Jefferson used it all the time.
1: Oh, yeah.
2: It's, you know, it was nice. I miss those days. All right. Drusev, what do you got, man?
1: I got all kinds of stuff. This is a great article. So we all know about the Cornell stuff, right?
3: Yeah.
0: Yes.
1: Okay.
0: Yeah.
1: Well, so going in a slightly different direction, the Cornell student newspaper has been tearing it up recently. It wrote this article on Monday completely unironically. It's all true. Cornell is going to become the first Ivy League university to offer degrees in prison.
2: Whoa, like seven dudes are going to get those degrees.
1: Yeah,
2: real weird timing. Right, right.
1: Yeah, is it related to
2: what kind of degrees? Are we talking about degrees in how to survive prison or degrees in how to run prison?
1: They have a prison education program launching in the fall of 2027. They get a Bachelor of Professional Studies, whatever that is, at the Cayuga Correctional Facility.
2: All right.
1: So if you ended up being in a fraternity at Cornell and this year doesn't go well for you, you can still finish your degree while serving out your sentence.
2: All right, MJ.
1: And that's all real, by the way.
0: Now, am I still paying the tuition?
1: Is the
0: prison now paying my tuition?
1: I don't know. It says you must have an associate's degree or at least 60 college credits already and either reside at the prison or qualify to transfer there.
2: All right, MJ.
0: Wow.
2: We're going to do a little scene here, okay? You're my mom.
0: Okay.
2: All right. I'm coming home from my first semester at Cornell.
0: Okay.
2: Majoring in prison stuff. Okay. And ask me how
0: you're
2: much
0: you're not major. You,
2: I'm doing the prison thing.
0: You're in prison. You can't come home.
2: No, I'm doing. No, I'm learning prison. I'm taking the prison courses.
0: That's not what this is.
2: I know, but ask me about how my prison courses are going. I think they're teaching like prison management.
0: No, it's for people who are in prison. That's literally what he said. That's
2: is it
0: why
2: for people who are in prison, or
0: yes.
2: is it like running out of prison?
0: Yes.
1: Yeah, yeah, yeah,
2: okay.
1: Yeah.
2: Okay. So ask me. Okay. Yeah, yeah. You're calling me on the phone.
1: Like all the students of that fraternity will eventually
2: go.
1: Yeah, it's a weird coincidence in timing.
2: You're calling me on the
0: phone. That's why I was asking if the prison.
2: Okay.
0: Picked up the tab.
2: Fine.
0: Or if I'm still on the hook.
2: You asked me about my prison classes, okay? You're on the phone. It's a jail.
0: Okay.
2: All right.
0: You're
2: I'm in
0: prison.
2: I'm in prison. Ask me how my classes are going.
0: How's prison?
2: You know, Mom, the classes. I'm taking classes.
0: Oh, good. What are you taking classes?
2: Well, I gotta be honest, I failed my shank exam. I worked really hard on it, and at the end, I tried to melt my toothbrush it was dull. I did really good on toilet wine. In fact, top of my class in toilet wine. Really bad in shanking, and I'm sort of just barely passing shower defense. So.
0: Okay, well, I can tell.
2: Just barely passing.
0: I can tell why you're having problems.
1: You need more practice.
2: You need more practice.
0: Your shanking class, because shank, that's the action. A shiv is what you use to shank.
2: Why didn't they tell us this in class?
0: See? So a shiv is a noun.
2: This is like
0: shank is a verb.
2: This is like when you find out you've been calling a guy at work by the wrong name for long.
1: Oh, yeah.
2: I was calling it a shank. My shank professor sucks.
1: Oh, man.
2: Man.
1: You're not kidding.
2: Shiv versus shank. Who knew?
0: Yeah.
2: Wait, well, hang on.
0: Maybe try studying.
2: I got to use my shower defense skills. I'll call you. Call you back. Yes. Call you back. Can't talk.
0: That is crazy timing, though, isn't it?
2: It is really.
0: And the fact that they're making it, you already have to have an associate's.
1: Yeah, yeah. So like, if you're already partway through college,
0: right,
1: for some reason, you get
0: you
1: sent
0: end up
1: to
0: in
1: prison. Cornell's got you covered.
0: Yeah, that is weird.
2: I figured they were teaching like prison management, which is still weird.
0: No,
2: but
0: because there are classes and degrees offered in prisons. It's just weird that Cornell now is saying, oh, yeah, well, you can
2: a lot of their
0: up.
2: Student body is going to be
0: that's
2: there.
0: Exactly
2: and that seems
0: right.
2: like that's
0: yeah.
2: why.
1: It's a weird week for the announcement.
2: You hit them where they live. Yeah. You know?
0: Again, you got to have 60 credit hours.
1: Yeah, you already got
0: to
1: be in.
0: I really need to know because, man, if they're going to pay for it, you're saving a buttload of money.
1: Yeah.
0: You know? do, I mean, like, what, two years in prison or something, get your degree for free?
2: Are you considering going back to school via jail, MJ? Because that sounds like that's what you're saying.
0: I'm not using my first bachelor's. I don't need a second one. I'm good.
1: Just keep going, man.
2: Yeah.
1: I like them all.
2: Listen, if you play your cards right, you can come out of, you can go into jail with a bachelor's and come out with a doctorate.
0: From Cornell.
2: You could be a doctor. You could be Dr. MJ. I have to refer you as Dr. MJ.
0: Now, what? Okay, is this just at one prison?
1: Just one prison. Yeah, Cayuga, it says, wherever that is. That sounds New York.
3: Last fact.
0: What do you do?
2: Sorry, Mom, things are weird in the prison. Well, I failed my prison defense shower class, so I didn't do too well in that. Failed.
1: Just keep practicing.
2: No! No! And
0: oh my God.
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2: 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Again, that text code is 95819. 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
2: Monkey Boy let himself experience pure, beautiful joy at the thought of booping a dog's nose. 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
13: aren't so much bad as they are tragically stupid.
0: So what, you don't have to take your fat ass back up to the ketchup dispenser?
2: No, of course
0: not. Like what?
2: No.
0: Why are you trying to fit that much ketchup in a cup? 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
2: Do you know how much ketchup I go through? I once at a Red Robin went through a whole bottle. I was in my fat phase, and I had just gotten broken up with at the time, so it's okay, because they give you never-ending fries, and I just sat there till the ketchup bottle was empty.
0: Damn.
2: And that's when I got embarrassed and left.
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1: So we do have a little tradition on the show. Whenever somebody says something that could be a band name, we put it in our band name bowl. And during that last story about the guy who sold plutonium and his cat, I used the phrase radioactive cat, that I think would be a band. Like, you could see radioactive cat at, like, you know, Al's bar.
2: Right.
1: I think I would see that.
2: Yeah.
1: You know?
3: Yeah.
2: So, Drew, will you hand me...

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1: So many things going on in the world. Oh, so many things. Welcome back to the show. By the way, Boobs Rock tomorrow. 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You'll see the address, the details, all that. Magrathiana Parkway, noon, first 103 people. We will see you there. All right, Mr. Drusev. What else is on the agenda? There's so much news today. It's all weird. So, is there anything like... is there anything no real stuff's happening, right?
2: No, unfortunately. Okay. Sorry.
1: No, that's good. That's
2: good. There's the bubonic plague is
3: How's that going?
1: Oh, yeah, the Russian plague. I forgot about that.
2: Yeah.
1: How's that?
2: People are rigging out because they're saying Russia isn't being forthcoming about what's going on, but I think they're incompetent and they don't know.
1: Yeah.
2: As opposed to lying, which I don't know if that's better.
1: But, yeah, what's worse?
2: Yeah, exactly.
1: I think the way Russia works is a lot like scared middle managers who are afraid to tell the boss bad news.
2: Yeah, that's basically it.
1: And I think like all the people there on the scene, like Putin is probably being told everything's fine.
2: Everything's fine. Yeah, it's just a little light plague.
1: Yeah, because no one wants to be able to tell him.
2: Light plague.
3: Yeah.
1: Because no one wants to tell Putin that something's wrong because that's how you get dropped out of a window.
2: Yeah, exactly. You die.
1: You know?
2: Yeah. I don't know whether or not mainstream media is not excited about this. I mean, not that anybody should get excited about it unless you live in that one city in Russia,
1: right,
2: which is on the border with Mongolia, so you probably don't. But they have been running other disease stories this week, including today. A great name for it. Most of the news outlets are reporting that 1 in 15 household cats may carry something called beaver fever.
1: I caught that.
2: Which I think I had in junior high.
1: I caught that. That's where I'm going.
2: Yeah, I got
1: also,
2: over it, though.
1: It was a movie of the same name.
2: Yeah, oh, was it? Yeah, yeah.
1: Hang on. I'm going to Google Beaver Fever. And yeah,
2: well,
1: I know.
2: Be careful. I don't know. Don't do that at work.
1: Yes, right. You know, I'm going to use
2: yeah,
1: the
2: there's
1: computer.
2: No telling what's going to come up if you do that. But then also, there's an article. This is not about the same thing. There's also sexually transmitted diarrhea.
1: Oh, God.
2: Is exploding in the U.S. Yeah, I bet it is.
1: Oh, how are you?
3: Sexually transmitted diarrhea?
2: Yeah, I know. I'm like,
1: is that a band name?
2: It should be. Yeah, that's a good band name. There you go.
1: Yeah, Beaver Fever.
2: It's Shigella is what it's called.
1: How are y'all getting? What are y'all doing, man?
3: Shigella is the dude who discovered it, like his ex-wife's
2: name.
3: Yeah.
2: I think Shigella fought Godzilla once.
3: Yeah.
2: Remember that? And Mothra jumped in.
1: It was weird. Between Beaver Fever.
2: They all got Beaver Fever.
1: They all got Beaver Fever.
2: Yeah.
1: I gotta say, it's Beaver Fever. And I'm gonna Google the word.
2: Said that the name came about in the 1970s, which that tracks.
1: There is a movie called Beaver Fever.
2: Oh, good.
1: Is it
2: a good movie?
1: 1974 is a 20-minute independent film. We all know what that means.
3: Oh, my God.
1: Wow. Yeah, that's weird.
2: Need to look
1: also,
2: this up.
1: Yeah, no, do not.
2: Is it on
1: do
2: YouTube?
1: Not. So, the diarrhea you get. Sexually transmitted diarrhea.
2: Yep. That's going around. Yeah,
1: that
2: they're trying to freak us out.
1: That is something.
2: The other thing I think that's kind of cool, too, is like nobody pays attention to baseball, but, and I know I just made some baseball guys mad, but all of the good teams are out. There's still four teams left that nobody cares about. Except one interesting one is that the White Sox are still in it.
1: Did they clinch yesterday?
2: No, they didn't. They got beat. But what's interesting about the White Sox is they haven't been in the playoffs since 2005, I think.
1: Mm-hmm.
2: Going by memory here. But what's interesting is that the Pope is denying that he blessed them. But yeah, they are vastly overachieving somehow.
1: So yesterday was supposed to be a big day because the White Sox have not clinched the playoffs at home in 120 years.
2: Last
1: time was in 1906.
2: Yeah, when they caused that earthquake in San Francisco.
1: Exactly, yeah. And that's the extent of my baseball knowledge.
2: Yeah,
1: and
2: the
1: only reason I know that is because they said if the Sox clinch, there's a good chance the Pope is going to throw out the first ball at one of the games.
2: Oh, you know he's going to.
1: Oh, yeah. Pope Leo loves the White Sox.
2: He's a huge White Sox fan. Yeah, he's
1: so
2: a crazy White Sox fan.
1: They're talking about maybe bringing the Pope, because Obama threw out the ball.
2: Yeah. They keep on asking the Pope whether or not he blessed the team, and he's like, not really. He said he gave them his blessing, which apparently isn't the same thing, but also they're winning. So you tell me.
1: Yeah. Man, I'd like to think if the Pope had that kind of pull, he'd use it on more than a baseball.
2: No, of course he wouldn't.
1: Unless he's on StubHub or what, I don't know what's it called, like Calci or one of those.
2: No, this is why Jesus is always appearing on toast as opposed to actually solving problems.
1: Right, it's
2: a whole thing with those guys.
1: It's baseball and toast. It's
2: a
1: thing.
2: Anyway, don't get me started. But one of the weirdest things that popped up this week was wild. I don't know if this aired or not. But there was an Antiques Roadshow, and I guess it was on the air, or they recorded it. I'm not sure. Somebody showed up with a record where they said they got this unlabeled album with had all these Led Zeppelin songs on it that they'd never heard of before. And it turns out that they have come up with, apparently Led Zeppelin recorded 7 songs and made 500 copies of a record as a sample and then hated it so much they had them all destroyed.
1: What?
2: And nobody's ever heard these songs. No. Somebody showed up on Antiques Roadshow with a copy of this thing.
1: What is it worth?
2: I have no idea.
3: Wow.
2: It's possibly the only existing copy. Nobody even knew one was around.
1: I hope it sucks. Like, I hope they went
2: through Antiques Roadshow told him it was $1,000.
3: No.
2: I feel like it's more.
3: Come on. $1,000.
2: It's probably $1,000.
1: Rick from Pawn Stars came in and says, $500 is the best I can do, boss.
2: Yeah, God. I know. In fact, I'll buy it from you right now for that amount of money. Yeah.
1: I hope it's really bad. Like, I hope it's when, you know, they were experimenting in the 70s with like a Latin merengue sound or something.
2: Yeah, it doesn't say
1: totally different.
2: They hated it so much they had all of the albums destroyed.
3: Wow.
2: There are only 500 of them.
3: Wow.
2: Yeah,
1: they went a new direction. They went new wave.
2: Yeah.
1: Like, I just hope it's so bizarre.
2: Yeah, I don't know. We got to go find this thing, though. That's really good. The other one is in Finland, at least 20, and we don't know how many because nobody's actually saying what the number is. At least 20 members of parliament in Finland say that Russian spies have broken into their houses, and more than one of them says and pooped in their toilets and not flushed.
1: I mean, power move.
2: Yeah, yeah.
1: I mean, power move.
2: Well, what's funny is that there's this whole, like, history that follows this article where they're like, yeah, they do this for years. Apparently, it's a thing. Like, Russian spies will break into your house and make sure you know that they were there. They'll, like, take a dump on your floor.
1: And I thought it was my teenagers.
2: Yeah.
1: The whole time.
2: What's weird
1: is
2: that...
1: I thought they weren't flushing.
2: It's an open question. So, Finland's in NATO. NATO has Article 5, which says that if any member of NATO is attacked, we have to retaliate, which means I think we have to go to Russia and poop on their floors.
1: Yeah. Well, listen, someone's got to do it.
2: Yeah.
1: Pooping.
2: I think
1: that's it. Vladimir Putin.
2: This
1: pooping?
2: Is the weirdest World War III I've ever.
3: Oh my God.
1: Yeah, I don't like this timeline, man.
2: Yeah.
1: I do not like this
2: very
1: timeline.
2: Strange. I don't get it.
1: We are in a weird timeline, and I'm not.
2: We are.
1: Like, what about. Think about that, though. Like, what a power move. You break into someone's house and leave a floater.
2: That's essentially what they said. They're doing it on purpose to intimidate everybody.
1: Yeah.
2: In fact, one of the people said that it wasn't the MPs, but it was a journalist that was reporting on Putin or something that said that somebody broke into their house and then basically like rolled around in their bed and left an open sex manual next to it. Or that's an elaborate cover story, in my opinion. Like, it's right. one of the other.
1: It was so weird. Someone broke into my house.
2: That's not my sex manual. I wasn't reading that. I know how to do it.
1: Someone broke into my house and had sex with a stewardess on my bed where me and my wife sleep.
2: It must be Russian spies.
1: It must be Russian spies. So crazy.
2: I swear.
1: So crazy. They were on Pornhub and everything. It was weird.
2: Yeah.
1: Can't believe it. They used Pornhub. They used a VPN to get on my phone. Oh, weird.
2: Why would they do that? Why?
1: Weird. Why, Russia? Why?
2: You bastards.
1: It is hilarious, though. I'd like to think that they are that petty.
2: Apparently they are. Like, yeah. There's a long track record. It kind of makes sense. Finally, though, good news. Stanford scientists say that they've found a way to regrow cartilage.
1: Oh, wow.
2: Which also cures arthritis, among other things.
3: Oh.
2: And
1: your knee.
2: Potentially removes the necessity to have a joint replacement surgery.
1: Wow, that's like real stuff.
3: Yeah.
1: That's like real news.
2: Like, yeah, that's a cool one. It was funny because I told a couple friends of mine that, and they're like, they didn't have that already? I'm like, no, they don't.
3: Yeah.
2: That's why we have to do knee replacement surgery.
1: By the way, thank you for telling me the story about Russia, because now I figured out who's been breaking into my house and pooping in my pants.
2: Yeah, yeah, and then reading the sex manuals.
1: Yeah,
2: and,
1: yeah. Because it's weird. I'm like, hey, who pooped my pants today?
2: Yeah.
1: Russian spies.
2: Yeah, yeah. In my house, they haven't been sweeping the floor.
3: Man, yeah.
2: Yeah, I know.
1: Man, I bet you in your house, they poop right next to the litter box.
3: No, they leave Fireball bottles everywhere.
1: Oh, that's what they're doing.
2: Russian spies. Russian spies. Bastards.
1: I bet you they're smoking all your weed, too.
2: Yeah.
1: How dare they? Drinking all Drew's bourbon?
2: It's driving me nuts.
1: Man. All right. You guys, thank you for joining us today. It's been a blast. We will see you tomorrow. Drew and Champ, thank you so much. By the way, Champ, the official laugh. We need a T-shirt from the official laugh track of Z-Rock 103.
3: We don't have T-shirt money. Sorry.
1: No. Best we can do is a tank top. Sorry.
2: Yeah.
1: That's all we got.
3: Well, bring in one of your old shirts.
2: I mean, everybody,
3: and all Sharpie.
2: Wife beaters are where it's at anyway.
1: Yeah. Yeah. No, you're right. Yeah, you're right. Absolutely. Today's show is sponsored by our friends at Right Way Auto Glass. You got a crack, it ain't going nowhere. Call Right Way and let them fix it the right way. We'll see you tomorrow at Z-Rock.
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8: 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Eyes are up here, man.
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1: aren't so much bad as they are tragically stupid.
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3: That's cool with me. She's cute. She's a doctor. Are you kidding me? Oh, sorry, Earl. Bye.
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6: We've got sunshine and highs around 80 degrees Thursday. Another beautiful but unseasonably warm day. Low 80s Friday, more sunshine, but increasing clouds Saturday. Some late day showers, even a few thunder showers as tropical moisture streams north. Highs around 80. More widespread rain expected Saturday night into Sunday. I'm meteorologist Tom Ackerman with your LEX 18 Storm Tracker forecast on Z-Rock 103, the rock station. 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
2: 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And how much for a weekend with Fat Becca? Sir! 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
3: Exactly.
2: We start out okay.
3: Right. 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
2: Well, it's okay. 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
3: I can tell. 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
2: Take 20 minutes to figure out how to make eggs tomorrow. 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It says nowhere on here, don't drink the raw egg whites. I drank them. 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
1: aren't so much bad as they are tragically stupid.
2: I bribed myself.
3: What?
2: Yeah, let me just put my leg on the counter.
3: Oh, my God. Don't. You're going to hurt yourself.
2: I bribed myself. Yeah. You know? Yeah, it's just a comfortable position. I put my leg on a 4-foot counter and just lean my knee on it. You know? Nothing weird about that. Nothing. What? Eyes are up here, man.
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1: aren't so much bad as they are tragically stupid.
2: You bought a manager special thing that was going to close out for $1.12. 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
3: You know how mad I would have been if I'd paid whatever.
2: Listen, man. Anytime something is in a grocery store for $1.12, just expect something to be wrong with it. It was $1.12. It didn't even end at 99. You can tell it was messed up.
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1: aren't so much bad as they are tragically stupid.
2: I bribed myself.
3: What?
2: Yeah, let me just put my leg on the counter.
3: My God, don't. You're going to hurt yourself.
2: I bribed myself, yeah. You know? Yeah, it's just a comfortable position. I put my leg on a 4-foot counter and just lean my knee on it, you know? Nothing weird about that. Nothing. What? Eyes are up here, man.
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4: We've got sunshine and highs around 80 degrees Thursday. Another beautiful but unseasonably warm day. Low 80s Friday, more sunshine, but increasing clouds Saturday. Some late day showers, even a few thunder showers as tropical moisture streams north. Highs around 80. More widespread rain expected Saturday night into Sunday. I'm meteorologist Tom Ackerman with your LEX 18 Storm Tracker forecast on Z Rock 103, the rock station.
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0: Yeah, my best friend tragically lost his life today. 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
12: 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Sir! 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
10: aren't so much bad as they are tragically stupid.
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6: aren't so much bad as they are tragically stupid.
1: With changing a tire on a cattle trailer, I bent down and bent over and heard a sound. A bull came up behind me. I guess he thought I was interested. Okay. 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That's the thing you go into therapy for. You ever punch a horny bull? I punched a horny bull!
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1: aren't so much bad as they are tragically stupid.
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3: Like, seriously, it's three. It's like the potatoes come in one pouch, the cheese comes another, the bacon comes another, and it's like, microwave for this and take out and stir some more. Are you even done? I don't know. Oh, watch. Oh, God. These potatoes look weird. I paid $1.26 for this.
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1: aren't so much bad as they are tragically stupid.
3: I can make you a damn good cappuccino. Well,
2: I wish you'd get to making. I wish you'd do something.
3: I don't have a frothing arm.
2: Did you lose it in the war?
3: No.
2: Did you lose your frothing arm in the war? What happened? I don't got a frothing arm. That's not something you typically hear someone scream.
3: No, you know, like on the espresso machine. Oh. It's got a frothing
2: arm. I lost my frothing arm in the war.
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1: aren't so much bad as they are tragically stupid.
2: 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Did you guys have to go get drug tested? 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
7: We've got sunshine and highs around 80 degrees Thursday. Another beautiful but unseasonably warm day. Low 80s Friday, more sunshine, but increasing clouds Saturday. Some late day showers, even a few thunder showers as tropical moisture streams north. Highs around 80. More widespread rain expected Saturday night into Sunday. I'm meteorologist Tom Ackerman with your LEX18 Storm Tracker forecast on Z-Rock 103. 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

they were kids, they were told they could become anything. 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
5: aren't so much bad as they are tragically stupid.
1: You grabbed me by the collar. You pushed me up against the wall. Pushed me up against the wall. She grabs me by the collar. She pushes me up against the wall. She says, "Don't you ever, ever." She's got spit flying out of her mouth. Like, "Don't you ever suggest that you bring a canine unit to a place where I am." And I go, "Hey, just, you know, don't smoke weed that day." And she goes, "I am weed. I am weed."
6: I forgot about that. I was so mad.
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1: Do you know how much ketchup I go through? I once at a Red Robin went through a whole bottle. I was in my fat phase, and I had just gotten broken up with at the time, so it's okay, because they give you never-ending fries, and I just sat there till the ketchup bottle was empty.
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1: 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A bull came up behind me. I guess he thought I was interested. Okay. Next thing I know, I stood up and then I had to punch him in the face. That's the thing you go into therapy for. You ever punch a horny bull? I punched a horny bull!
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3: 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It's under the ghost outfit. That is stupid. 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
2: Did you lose your frothing arm in the war? 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I don't got a frothing arm! 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
3: No, you know, like on the espresso machine, it's got a frothing
2: arm. I lost my frothing arm in the war!
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2: 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She's going to be out here getting high as hell, flying around on her stupid broom, trying to fly over to Hardee's or KFC to get a snack because she's high as hell.
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0: sunshine, but increasing clouds Saturday. Some late day showers, even a few thunder showers as tropical moisture streams north. Highs around 80. More widespread rain expected Saturday night into Sunday. I'm meteorologist Tom Ackerman with your LEX 18 Storm Tracker forecast on Z Rock 103, the rock station.
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3: You didn't think I'd know that one? 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
8: 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Nothing. What? Eyes are up here, man.
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10: We've got sunshine and highs around 80 degrees Thursday. Another beautiful but unseasonably warm day. Low 80s Friday, more sunshine, but increasing clouds Saturday. Some late day showers, even a few thunder showers as tropical moisture streams north. Highs around 80. More widespread rain expected Saturday night into Sunday. I'm meteorologist Tom Ackerman with your LEX 18 Storm Tracker forecast on Z-Rock 103, the rock station.
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5: Take 20 minutes to figure out how to make eggs tomorrow. 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It says nowhere on here, don't drink the raw egg whites. I drank them. Stay in school, kids.
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2: You don't hear about women. 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
1: aren't so much bad as they are tragically stupid.
2: 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I realized we probably shouldn't be dating.
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4: That is rough.
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1: aren't so much bad as they are tragically stupid.
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4: again,
2: eggs
4: Carrie.
2: Tomorrow. She's going to try this. We're going to have this stupid argument again tomorrow. Jeez. Tomorrow it's going to be like, well, why didn't they tell you not to drink the raw egg whites? They didn't tell you not to drink. It says nowhere on here don't drink the raw egg whites. I drank them. Stay in school, kids.
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2: Right. It has to be just a little shady.
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2: Because if he just gives you a prescription and you go to Walmart and fill it, that's not.
4: I'm confused.
2: I don't understand how this works. This is a trap?
4: Entrapment!
2: Yeah. 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
6: We've got sunshine and highs around 80 degrees Thursday. Another beautiful but unseasonably warm day. Low 80s Friday, more sunshine, but increasing clouds Saturday. Some late day showers, even a few thunder showers as tropical moisture streams north. Highs around 80. More widespread rain expected Saturday night into Sunday. I'm meteorologist Tom Ackerman with your LEX18 Storm Tracker forecast on Z-Rock 103. 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
4: Things are looking good around the city at this time. A little heads up in advance for Tuesday of next week. Old Richmond Road, US 25, will be closed between Walnut Hill Road and DeLong Road. Crews will be replacing a cross drain, and hopefully they can get it done quickly. Work is scheduled to be completed by Wednesday, weather permitting, so we'll keep our fingers crossed. I'm Deidre with your afternoon traffic.
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1: Hey, I'm Chris Van Vliet. 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
2: That's where Never Give Up comes from. I wasn't Brock. I wasn't Roman. I wasn't Dwayne. 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
3: 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Worst and mistake I've made in my life. 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And I'm telling you, try to bite a spoon bread. Oh, God.
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6: We've got sunshine and highs around 80 degrees Thursday. Another beautiful but unseasonably warm day. Low 80s Friday, more sunshine, but increasing clouds Saturday. Some late day showers, even a few thunder showers as tropical moisture streams north. Highs around 80. More widespread rain expected Saturday night into Sunday. I'm meteorologist Tom Ackerman with your LEX 18 Storm Tracker forecast on Z-Rock 103, the rock station.
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5: We have a report of a non-injury accident, I-75 North, near the 111 mile marker, so be cautious in that area. Also, a stalled vehicle, I-75 North, just past the southern split, the right lane partially blocked.
6: I'm Deidre with your afternoon traffic.
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9: You have no idea what kind of Pandora's box you're opening up here, okay? 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
8: aren't so much bad as they are tragically stupid.
2: Yeah, just rip it off Earl. I'm fine.
9: Exactly.
2: We start out okay.
9: Right. He's and then in the middle of the night, he's like an Eskimo just shivering.
2: Well, it's okay. He doesn't need that much blanket because I take up so much of the bed he's
9: nothing.
2: Pushed all the way to the edge.
9: Nothing in my life surprises me less than finding out you sleep like an a-hole. Like, I bet you starfish.
2: Oh, yeah.
9: I can tell you starfish that whole bed.
2: Oh, yeah.
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8: aren't so much bad as they are tragically stupid.
10: Don't forget, MJ was, in fact, the Shake and Bake girl from 1983 to 1987.
2: I hate.
10: And she still tours on that sometimes.
2: I know it.
10: She does some fan cons. You're being shy, and that's
2: fine.
10: You
2: are going to make people believe this.
10: She does some fan cons.
2: And then the real Shake and Bake girl is going to be like, who's this imposter?
10: Oh, I hope the real Shake and Bake girl comes and kicks your ass.
2: Why? I didn't
10: right
2: do
10: in
2: anything.
10: The streets.
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0: And we have a report of a non-injury accident, the outer loop of New Circle Road between Versailles Road and Harrodsburg Road. The right lane is blocked. I'm Deidre with your afternoon traffic.
1: That's traffic on C-Rock 103.
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4: We've got sunshine and highs around 80 degrees Thursday. Another beautiful but unseasonably warm day. Low 80s Friday, more sunshine, but increasing clouds Saturday. Some late day showers, even a few thunder showers as tropical moisture streams north. Highs around 80. More widespread rain expected Saturday night into Sunday. I'm meteorologist Tom Ackerman with your LEX 18 Storm Tracker forecast on Z-Rock 103, the rock station.
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4: An update for you on the roadways. Versailles Road at Viley Road, the earlier injury accident has been cleared. All lanes are back open. And more good news, the non-injury accident, New Circle Road between Versailles Road and Harrodsburg Road, has been cleared as well. No accidents or delays to report at this time. Have a great evening. I'm Deidre with your afternoon traffic.
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2: 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And she goes, I am weed. I am weed.
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5: You're the only person for whom just crack an egg is too complicated. The instructions are the name.
6: Like, seriously, it's three. It's like the potatoes come in one pouch, the cheese comes another, the bacon comes another, and it's like, microwave for this and take out and stir some more. Are you even done? I don't know. Oh, watch. Oh, God. These potatoes look weird. I paid $1.26 for this.
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5: I bribed myself.
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5: Yeah, let me just put my leg on the counter.
6: Oh, my God, don't. You're going to hurt yourself.
5: I bribed myself, yeah. You know? Yeah, it's a comfortable position. Like
6: putting my
5: leg on a 4-foot counter and just lean my knee on it, you know? Nothing weird about that. Nothing. What? Eyes are up here, man.
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4: aren't so much bad as they are tragically stupid.
5: I bribed myself.
6: What?
5: Yeah, let me just put my leg on the counter.
6: Oh, my God, don't. You're going to hurt yourself.
5: I bribed myself, yeah. You know? Yeah, it's a comfortable position. Like
6: putting my
5: leg on a 4-foot counter and just lean my knee on it, you know? Nothing weird about that. Nothing. What? Eyes are up here, man.
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12: We've got sunshine and highs around 80 degrees Thursday. Another beautiful but unseasonably warm day. Low 80s Friday, more sunshine, but increasing clouds Saturday. Some late day showers, even a few thunder showers as tropical moisture streams north. Highs around 80. More widespread rain expected Saturday night into Sunday. I'm meteorologist Tom Ackerman with your LEX 18 Storm Tracker forecast on Z-Rock 103, the rock station.
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1: aren't so much bad as they are tragically stupid.
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3: 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You're going to hurt yourself.
2: 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You know? Yeah, it's a comfortable position. I put my leg on a 4-foot counter and just lean my knee on it, you know? Nothing weird about that. Nothing. What? Eyes are up here, man.
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2: 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I'll give them that. Whoever wrote the instructions on it could not underestimate the amount of idiocy that they would encounter with you. They could not. I envy people who haven't met you yet.
0: 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To be part of the wave can't stop. Don't turn your back on me. I won't be ignored. Tell your smart speaker to stream Z Rock 103. 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
2: 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How much is the calendar? And how much for a weekend with Fat Becca? Sir! Sir! 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
2: 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Stay in school, kids.
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